0: They include abolishing climate policy and cutting migration. The man behind a shark safety measure already at some beaches says he wants to see it rolled out across the country's coastline. One of Danny Shooten's shark bite kits was there to provide crucial equipment during the attack at Coogee, which has critically injured a 35-year-old woman. Mr. Shooten says it's about providing a one-stop shop of items needed to try to keep someone alive.
1: Tourniquet is the most important thing, mate. We're just trying to control the bleeding before emergency services arrive, but there's dressings and bandages, an emergency thermal blanket, whistle. And then the other important thing is the shark bite management cards. So they're kind of like instructions.
0: New South Wales Origin coach Laurie Daly is playing down calls for changes after a disastrous 44-24 loss in Game 2 at the MCG. He made several controversial changes to his winning side from Game 1, including dropping Ethan Strange. Daly says the players picked are more than capable of winning the decider in Brisbane.
2: You know, once momentum happens in this game, things turn pretty quickly. So while we're disappointed, you know, you don't lose trust or faith in guys. You know what they're capable of. You just got to be able to do it.
0: And Ghana and Panama are head-to-head at the FIFA World Cup. England, meanwhile, defeated Croatia 4-2, while Portugal and the Democratic Republic of Congo have drawn 1-1. And that's the latest news update from the Capital Radio Newsroom. I'm Tia Priest-Willamott.
3: Continuing with GNFM local news, thanks to John Douglas Priceline Pharmacy, I'm Caitlin Lewis. Two men have been arrested near Goulburn as detectives probe Desi Freeman's movements in the 7 months after killing two officers in Porepunkah in Victoria. Police raided 7 properties, including 4 homes in Greenwich Park, Tarlow and Wombeyan Cave, with one 47-year-old man from Wombeyan Caves arrested on outstanding warrants. It's part of Operation Summit, the investigation into Freeman's movements after the 2025 shooting, which killed the two officers. Fox control efforts in the southeast part of the state is set to ramp up in the coming months. Southeast local land services are hoping to bait ahead of the foxes' breeding season and farmers' spring lambing. It's estimated that there are between 7 to 10 foxes per 100 hectares in the Southern Tablelands alone. Southern New South Wales Local Health District is setting up a multicultural health plan for the region, and Goulburn locals are being encouraged to have their say. The call marks the start of Refugee Week 2026, with the theme being A Million Stories, recognising the voices and experiences in the community. The community survey can be found on the district's website under the latest news banner. And Goulburn-Mulwarrie Council is informing locals that its customer service will be closing at 12 p.m. on Tuesday, June 30, to allow for the completion of its end-of-financial-year processes. Payments can still be made at Australia Post outlets. Customer service operations will resume at full capacity at 8:30 a.m. on Thursday, July 2. Checking sport now. Brumbies coach Stephen Larkham has been picked to coach Australia A in 2026. An experienced staff will support Larkham that features Force boss Simon Cron and Wallabies head coach Joe Schmidt after he departs the Wallabies in July. Larkham says it's an exciting opportunity for him to learn in a new environment.
4: From a coaching perspective, there'll be, you know, S&Cs and physios and team managers that'll be different, so a different environment for me to also experience. But then working with that caliber of player at that next level will be a really good experience, something I'm certainly looking forward to.
3: 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I'm Caitlin Lewis.
5: GNFM Goulburn local weather, thanks to Goulburn Produce and Braidwood Rural Supplies, your local CRT rural stores.
6: The Bureau says sunny for your Thursday. We are looking at the slight chance of a shower this evening. Light winds will become northwesterly later on in the day, down to 10 overnight. Tomorrow, your Friday, cloudy with some showers in the morning and afternoon. West-northwesterly winds. Top tomorrow, 13 degrees. Possible showers in 12 Saturday and Sunday. Rinse and repeat, looking partly cloudy. A top around about 12 degrees. 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

Working our way through a 30-minute music marathon. Welcome to Thursday. Hey there, Dixie, through until 3 this afternoon. This right now, Alanis Morissette at GNFM. No.

from Paul Kelly to Duran Duran. It's another well-famous 30-minute music marathon from a classic GNFM. Another chance also to go on the standby list to see Clapton. Comes up again soon.

0: Slam Jam. Black Betty wrapping up 30 minutes commercial free forever classic. TNFM 107.7 got another 30-minute music marathon for you just after 11. Looking sunny today, some light winds down to 10, showers again tomorrow, cooler 13, possible showers 12 on Saturday, Sunday. Showers again at a top around about 12 degrees. Stick around, another chance for you to jump on board the standby list. The GNFM Superstar Experience coming up again soon.
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1: Hey, this Sunday, start your day the right way with a hearty breakfast. 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
0: He rocked the 60s. In the white room. Shaped the sound of the 70s. I shot Sharon. And unplugged in the 90s. Yeah. Now, he's a living legend. And you could be seeing him in Chicago.
2: 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Yeah.

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The GNFM Celebrity Voices again this afternoon at 4:20. For the classic GNFM, let's check in with the newsroom and then get this on. I know. It's the sound of Queen. God knows I want to break. I know you want more. How

0: 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It's nice of them to name themselves after me. It's on the way next.
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1: From the Capital Radio Newsroom, good morning. I'm Tia Priest-Willamott. Vodafone has been hit with an outage, with thousands of customers reporting issues with their service. Customers have reported being unable to make calls, getting SOS-only notifications. The telco says it is urgently investigating the cause and is asking people to try switching their phone off and on again. Overseas, the agreement to end the conflict in the Middle East is already in effect, signed early by the United States and Iran. The memorandum was originally due to take effect after a formal signing ceremony in Geneva tomorrow, and it's unclear if that will still go ahead. Talks are now due to get underway on a lasting agreement beyond the next 60 days. Transport bodies warn any future road user charges has to be nationally consistent. Road Freight New South Wales claims supply chains are being hurt by state-by-state systems every time operators cross the border. Chief Executive Simon O'Hara says a national structure would provide more certainty for the sector, especially when investing in future tech.
2: We have to be careful of state-based systems that might add cost, complexity and uncertainty for freight operators in the EV, heavy vehicle, road user charging space.
1: And a national senator is raising concerns about Pauline Hanson's approach to dealing with some media outlets following her address at the National Press Club. The One Nation leader flagged a plan to shut down SBS, force the ABC into a subscription model in metropolitan areas, and wouldn't rule out banning the ABC and The Guardian from future press events, saying she isn't going to be anyone's football. Bridget McKenzie says that is not an approach which should be adopted here.
3: I am concerned that One Nation also wants to pick and choose which media they take questions from, who they like or they don't like. That might be okay for Donald Trump to pick and choose which media he takes questions from, but it does not go well here.
1: The 2026 State of Origin series is heading to a decider in Brisbane after Queensland put on a second-half clinic to win Game 2, 44-24 at the MCG. Meantime, Blues Victor Radley and Katoni Staggs have both been fined following the match. Radley fined 7% of his match fee for dangerous contact, while Staggs will cop 13% for a careless high tackle on Kalen Ponga. And England has opened its World Cup campaign with an emphatic win, defeating Croatia in Dallas 4-2. Captain Harry Kane scored twice in the first half, with Croatia equalising. England manager Thomas Tuchel saying it's good to get a win first up.
4: First, we struggled a bit, but to get the nerves out of our system and get it sweating, but then we were good. After that, we were good. Second half was amazing. We created a lot and kept it going.
1: That audio thanks to SBS. And that's the latest news update from the Capital Radio Newsroom. I'm Tia Priest-Willamott.
5: Continuing with GNFM local news, thanks to John Douglas, Priceline Pharmacy. I'm Caitlin Lewis. The Mayor of the Upper Lachlan Shire Council will be heading to the nation's capital next week for the National Local Government Conference. A number of representatives from government and infrastructure groups will be there to listen to feedback. Paul Culhane told GNFM he will bring forward a number of local issues at the conference.
6: But I mean, the sort of things that are hot topics around here, which is the planning regulations and things like renewable energy projects and, you know, the Transgrid line. Those sort of things feature heavily in it. So, you know, a lot of the representatives of the larger infrastructure groups will be there.
5: Goulburn Mulberry Council is notifying locals of closures to its customer service. Customer service will be closing at 12 p.m. on June 30 to complete its end of financial year processes and will resume in full capacity at 8:30 a.m. on July 2. Payments can still be made at Australia Post outlets. Local land services are putting a focus on foxes ahead of the upcoming lambing season, with control operations set to ramp up. Southeast local land services are hoping to bait ahead of the foxes' breeding season and farmers' spring lambing. It's estimated that there are between 7 to 10 foxes per 100 hectares in the Southern Tablelands alone. And Goulburn locals are being encouraged to have their say on the Southern New South Wales Local Health District's Multicultural Health Plan. The call marks the start of Refugee Week 2026, with the theme being A Million Stories, recognising the voices and experiences in the community. The community survey can be found on the district's website under the latest news banner. Checking sport now, and the Wallabies have announced Brumbies scrum coach John Alunia has been named Wallabies scrum coach through until 2028. Alunia took up the position with the Wallabies on the end of year tour last year. He will continue in his role with the ACT Brumbies. That's the latest GNFM local news. If you have a local news lead, go to gnfm.com.au and click local news. I'm Caitlin Lewis.
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7: Showers possibly this evening. Otherwise, we're looking at a sunny rest of your Thursday. Light northwesterly winds around. Down to 10 overnight tomorrow, Friday, rounding out your week. With a cloudy day, some showers about in the morning and afternoon. A top tomorrow of 13. Possible showers, cloudy and 12 on Saturday, Sunday. Possible showers about again, some morning fog, top around 12 degrees. 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

dragging through the boredom of a Thursday morning with a 30-minute music marathon. Classic TNFM, 107.7. Yes, that gets me through the day, plus Kerry's homemade Rocky Road as well. And a vanilla slice. 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

Oh, yes, the station that's hip to listen to. Why do it work? Because there's a chance to get on board that Superstar Experience train. Well, actually, it's a plane. We'll fly you to Chicago and back. A prize valued at nearly $10,000. That could be yours. We'll go to the phone soon. Stevie next, right after this one. It's Steve Winwood. Forever Classic. 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

0: 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AC/DC plus some Spandau. And some Van Halen as well. All the way next.
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7: From the Capital Radio Newsroom, I'm Alex Stockerty. Vodafone has been hit with an outage, with thousands of customers reporting issues with their service. Customers have reported being unable to make calls, getting SOS-only notifications. The telco says it is urgently investigating the cause and is urging people to try switching their phone off and on again. A Nationals senator is raising concerns about Pauline Hanson's approach to dealing with some media outlets following her address at the National Press Club. The One Nation leader flagged a plan to shut down SBS, force the ABC into a subscription model in metropolitan areas, and wouldn't rule out banning the ABC and The Guardian from future press events, saying she isn't going to be anyone's football. Bridget McKenzie says that's not an approach which should be adopted here.
8: I am concerned that One Nation also wants to pick and choose which media they take questions from, who they like or they don't like. That might be okay for Donald Trump to pick and choose which media he takes questions from, but it does not go well here.
7: The agreement to end the conflict in the Middle East is already in effect, signed early by the United States and Iran. The memorandum was originally due to take effect after a formal signing ceremony in Geneva tomorrow, and it's unclear if that will still go ahead. Talks are now due to get underway on a lasting agreement beyond the current 60 days. A two-year-old girl has died and seven others have been injured in a four-vehicle crash in West Melbourne. Police say the young girl was in the car being driven by a 30-year-old man who was taken to hospital with critical injuries. The crash unfolded on a major arterial route just before the afternoon peak hour yesterday. The University of New South Wales has toppled the University of Melbourne as the best tertiary institution in Australia. UNSW is ranked 19th in the QS World University Rankings for 2027. UOM fell to 22nd. Verity Firth from UNSW says it's an exciting development.
9: Not only the first time that we as a university have topped Australia, but it's the first time a New South Wales university has topped Australia. So it's a really good day for the state as well.
7: Also making news, Australia's national screening program is being praised for its role in halving bowel cancer death rates over the past 20 years. Checking sport, and Collingwood veteran Jeremy Howe has hinted he's open to playing on next year. But the defender, who turns 36 this month, says a decision won't be made until later in the season. The New South Wales Origin squad has been left looking for answers after being comprehensively outplayed in Game 2, 44-24 at the MCG. At the World Cup, England has defeated Croatia 4-2, and Adam Zampa has become the seventh man to take 150 T20 international wickets, with Australia beating Bangladesh by 4 wickets. That's the latest news update from the Capital Radio Newsroom.
10: Continuing with GNFM local news, thanks to John Douglas, Priceline Pharmacy. I'm Caitlin Lewis. Upper Lachlan Shire Council Mayor Paul Culhane says he may have discussions with Prime Minister Anthony Albanese about local issues at a meeting in Canberra next week. Mr Culhane will be in the nation's capital for the National Local Government Conference, where the PM will be a guest speaker. The Mayor told GNFM he may have to pull Mr Albanese aside.
11: Should I get the opportunity, I will, but there's a Telstra-sponsored dinner with a number of speakers at it, but the Anthony Albanese is the main speaker. I'm not going to charge the stage or anything, but should I get the opportunity, I'll introduce myself.
10: A man found guilty of the manslaughter of a man in Bungonia in 2024 will be sentenced in the Goulburn local court. A Supreme Court justice made the ruling, saying it will be to accommodate the grieving family of the victim, rejecting a bid from the defence to keep the hearing in Sydney. Robert Matthew Marshall was found guilty of the death of a Marulan man earlier this month, with a sentencing date not yet set. And the New South Wales Police Commissioner says they're working with their Victorian counterparts as part of investigations into the movements of police killer Desi Freeman while he was on the run. Investigations into what assistance he may have received are ongoing. Search warrants were executed at 7 properties this week, including 4 homes in Greenwich Park, Tarlow and Wombeyan Cave. Mal Lanyon says they're piecing together if anyone in New South Wales provided the fugitive with help.
12: We have Strikeforce Namberta is the New South Wales investigation, and we're very much working on the thought that Mr Freeman travelled between Victoria and New South Wales and may have been assisted by a number of persons.
10: To sport, Brumbies coach Stephen Larkham has addressed the media for the first time since their humbling defeat to the Hurricanes in the Super Rugby finals. Larkham says the team will take all of this season's lessons into next season.
13: The overall message is that we're in a really good position for next year with the way that we played this year, the experience that we gained for a lot of our younger players this year, the players coming back in, the continuity of the squad for next year. Everything's boding well for a really good season next year.
10: That's the latest GNFM local news. If you have a local news lead, go to gnfm.com.au and click local news. I'm Caitlin Lewis.
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10: The cheapest unleaded 91 in Goulburn is at the Metro Petroleum on Clinton Street, selling at $1.59 a litre. Cheapest diesel is at the Goulburn Gateway on Sydney Road, which is going for $1.85 a litre.
6: GNFM Goulburn local weather. 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
14: The Bureau says sunny for your Thursday. We are looking at the slight chance of a shower this evening. Light winds will become northwesterly later on in the day, down to 10 overnight. Tomorrow, your Friday, cloudy with some showers in the morning and afternoon. West-northwesterly winds. Top tomorrow, 13 degrees. Possible showers in 12 Saturday and Sunday. Rinse and repeat, looking partly cloudy at top around about 12 degrees. 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

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Return airfares for two, 5K in cash. Listen out for that Kia call. It'll happen again soon. Some Spandau Ballet after this from AC/DC. It's

0: It's Toto's Africa. What a huge song that was out of the early 80s. Wrapping up 30 minutes commercial free. Forever Classic GNFM 107.7. On a day that we're looking rather sunny. We're actually looking all right until the showers kick in later this evening. Some light winds around as well. We're down to 10 overnight. Tomorrow there's more of the showery stuff. A cooler top around 13 degrees. Possible showers, cloudy Saturday 12. And for Sunday, possible showers about again. And a top around about 12 degrees. Don't go anywhere. Daryl Braithwaite and some Faith No More. It's on the way for you next. 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
0: He rocked this season. In the white room. Shaped the sound of the 70s. I shot Sharon. And unplugged in the 90s. Yeah. Now, he's a living legend. And you could be seeing him in Chicago.
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This is Forever Classic GNFM, Y7.7 Monday. We find out who the lucky listener is that's won the Superstar Experience. Could be you. Another chance for you to get on the standby list coming up again very, very soon. Standby, we'll check in with the newsroom and then... Ooh, we get a little crazy with Madonna.

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6: From the Capital Radio Newsroom, I'm Alex Stockerty. Leaders of the United States and Iran have officially signed a Memorandum of Understanding. The agreement has been scheduled to be signed in Switzerland, but officials have confirmed it's been endorsed early. The document reiterates Tehran's commitment to not produce or develop nuclear weapons. Speaking ahead of the signing, US President Donald Trump warned he would resume strikes if Iran doesn't behave.
7: If I don't like it, if they don't behave, we'll go right back to dropping bombs right smack in the middle of their head, okay? Because they've misbehaved for 47 years.
6: The federal government is accusing Pauline Hanson of only having a plan for division, chaos and cuts. The One Nation leader used her speech to the National Press Club to outline several long-held positions. They include abolishing climate policy and cutting migration. Data shows 80% of Australians who take part in the National Bowel Cancer Screening Program get tested again. The Institute of Health and Welfare says nearly 17,500 cancer cases have been caught since its launch in 2006. Head of screening analysis Moira Hewitt says most people go on to recover.
8: That's because early detection of cancer or precancerous lesions enables earlier and more effective treatments, which then lead to better outcomes.
6: Medical leaders are urging regulators to halt the expansion of pharmacy prescribing powers. A joint letter to state and federal health ministers claim the changes will put patients at risk and make the healthcare system more fragmented. Business leaders, celebrities and everyday Australians are preparing to brave the elements for the annual Vinny's CEO Sleepout. The fundraiser is designed to raise much-needed money and awareness by giving people a taste of the life of rough sleepers on a cold winter's night. James has been living in a caravan since his home was damaged and says he's still taking part because it's an important issue.
9: Something I've always wanted to do to help and reach out to others and you know, now of all times, why not? I can. And just to reach out to support. It's a cold time of the year. To show support to others in need.
6: UK actress Emma Hewson is believed to be one of three people charged over a failed attempt to import 320 kilograms of methamphetamine into Australia. Checking sport, and New South Wales Origin coach Laurie Daly is playing down calls for changes after a disastrous 44-24 loss in Game 2 at the MCG. He made several controversial changes to his winning side from Game 1, including dropping Ethan Strange. Australia is training behind closed doors today ahead of Saturday morning's FIFA World Cup clash with the US. Earlier today, England beat Croatia 4-2. And Jai Simpkin has been given an official warning after the former North Melbourne captain labelled the match review officer as laughable. That's the latest news update from the Capital Radio Newsroom.
10: Continuing with GNFM local news, thanks to John Douglas Priceline Pharmacy, I'm Caitlin Lewis. The Upper Lachlan Shire Council will be providing an update on current fuel supply conditions at its ordinary meeting today. Council says operations continue to be affected by the uncertainty in the Middle East, but claim deliveries continue as normal. Mayor Paul Culhane says costs are rising, which could put a strain on the budget.
11: Things like PVC pipe, bitumen, freight, and really a lot of construction materials have all gone up significantly. So our CEO has highlighted that she's added a further $266,000 to the budget in terms of extra fuel costs alone. But I guess it just highlights, you know, what a difficult period we're having right now, and indeed we appear to have ahead of us.
10: Crews will be ramping up fox control efforts in the state's southeast in the coming months. Southeast Local Land Services are hoping to bait ahead of the foxes' breeding season and farmers' spring lambing. It's estimated that there are between 7 to 10 foxes per 100 hectares in the Southern Tablelands alone. Also making news today, Council's customer service will be closing at 12 p.m. on Tuesday, June 30, to allow for the completion of its end of financial year processes. Payments can still be made at Australia Post outlets. Customer service operations will resume at full capacity at 8:30 a.m. on Thursday, July 2. Checking sport now, the Brumbies have begun their season review, leaving no stone unturned to address their disappointing end to the Super Rugby season. Early success for the Brums couldn't be continued through the season, ending with a humiliating defeat to the Hurricanes in the qualifying final. Head coach Stephen Larkham says looking at their final game has been tough.
12: Obviously there's disappointment at the back end of this season, and the players are still getting over that because it was a pretty bad scoreline to finish the season on. But there's a lot of positives, and you know, there'll be areas of the game that we need to work on, and we'll go through that in the review process.
10: And the team list is in for the Canberra Raiders trip to Melbourne. They take on the Storm on Sunday with Ethan Strange and Hudson Young to back up from Origin duty. That's the latest GNFM local news. 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I'm Caitlin Lewis.
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13: Showers possibly this evening. Otherwise, we're looking at a sunny rest of your Thursday. Light northwesterly winds around. Down to 10 overnight. Tomorrow, Friday, rounding out your week with a cloudy day. Some showers about in the morning and afternoon. A top tomorrow of 13. Possible showers, cloudy and 12 on Saturday, Sunday. Possible showers about again. Some morning fog, top around 12 degrees. 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

0: 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There's LEDs out all over the dash. The wiring's shorting out all over the place. The UHF radio's shut. The flux capacitor's doing what a flux capacitor shouldn't. And would it kill you to add some air conditioning?
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1: Congratulations to Sam of Crookwall, who is now on the standby list. And tell you what, there's not a lot of space left on that list. 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Return airfares for two to Chicago, two tickets to the show, and $5,000 in cash. That could be you. There, one lucky listener gets a chance to experience it all with one of their favourite people that they can take along with them. Your plus one is totally up to you who you take. I'll just throw my hat into the ring as well. Your chance to get on the standby list again coming up. Again, just after three with Banksy here at Forever Classic GNFM.
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our promise to you, 30-minute music marathons right across your workday, and the chance to win money. That coming up again soon with the GNFM, the Celebrity Voices. Yes, you'll have the chance to win with thanks to the Goulburn Workers Club, 20 past four with Banksy. Let's check in with the newsroom and get this on for you. From the album Graceland, it's You Can Call Me Al.

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8: From the Capital Radio Newsroom, I'm Alex Stockney. The Albanese government has announced a range of carve-outs as new capital gains tax arrangements are set to be passed by Parliament. Businesses with a turnover of up to $10 million will still be able to access the 50% CGT discount. There will also be further concessions for start-ups, while the 30% tax rate for trusts will be scrapped. Prime Minister Anthony Albanese says the changes are fair and come after a consultation period.
9: This is genuine reform, and genuine reform is often difficult. But it's the right thing to do, done for the right reasons, in order to give Australian workers a tax cut, in order to make sure that more Australians can get into their first home.
8: Vodafone says it's now resolved an issue at one of its network hubs which caused this morning's outage. The telco says most services have now been restored, but some may continue to experience intermittent issues as devices reconnect. Vodafone has apologised for the inconvenience and recommends customers restart their devices to help restore connections. HSBC could face a multi-million dollar penalty after admitting to serious failures in protecting its Australian customers from scams. The banking giant had planned to defend the case brought forward by the corporate watchdog in 2024. The federal court is today being asked to approve a $35 million penalty over its handling of scam risks. ASIC Chair Sarah Court says the bank has already begun repaying the outstanding losses and it's hoped all affected customers can be fully reimbursed.
10: Many of HSBC's customers were left tens of thousands of dollars out of pocket and in some cases lost their life savings.
8: Doctors are raising concerns over moves which have given pharmacists the power to prescribe some medications. An open letter signed by several peak bodies, including the RACGP, has been sent to both state and federal health ministers. Chinese researchers say they've discovered a link between sunlight exposure and dementia risk. A study has found an average daytime light dose above 1,000 lux was associated with a 16% reduced risk of cognitive decline. The parents of two children killed in a crash in Sydney's southwest have spoken of their heartbreak, saying they forgive the driver. And a compliance crackdown has seen a number of Australian private schools stripped of their disability support funding. Checking sport, and at the FIFA World Cup, England has opened its campaign with an emphatic win over Croatia 4-2 in Dallas. A win also for Ghana with a late goal sealing the points against Panama. Victor Radley and Kotoni Staggs have both been fined following the Blues' 44-24 loss to the Maroons in Origin 2 at the MCG last night. And in the AFL, Geelong will be without Bailey Smith for tonight's blockbuster with Fremantle. The star midfielder is out with illness. Tom Stewart is also missing. That's the latest news update from the Capital Radio Newsroom.
11: Continuing with GNFM local news, thanks to John Douglas, Priceline Pharmacy. I'm Caitlin Lewis. Two men have been arrested near Goulburn as detectives probe Desi Freeman's movements in the 7 months after killing two officers in Porepunkah in Victoria. Police raided 7 properties, including 4 homes in Greenwich Park, Tarlow and Wombeyan Cave, with one 47-year-old man from Wombeyan Caves arrested on outstanding warrants. It's part of Operation Summit, the investigation into Freeman's movements after the 2025 shooting, which killed the 2 officers. Fox control efforts in the southeast part of the state is set to ramp up in the coming months. Southeast local land services are hoping to bait ahead of the fox's breeding season and farmers' spring lambing. It's estimated that there are between 7 to 10 foxes per 100 hectares in the Southern Tablelands alone. Southern New South Wales Local Health District is setting up a multicultural health plan for the region, and Goulburn locals are being encouraged to have their say. The call marks the start of Refugee Week 2026, with the theme being A Million Stories, recognising the voices and experiences in the community. The community survey can be found on the district's website under the latest news banner. And Goulburn Mulwarrie Council is informing locals that its customer service will be closing at 12 p.m. on Tuesday, June 30, to allow for the completion of its end of financial year processes. Payments can still be made at Australia Post outlets. Customer service operations will resume at full capacity at 8:30 a.m. on Thursday, July 2. Checking sport now. Brumbies coach Stephen Larkham has been picked to coach Australia A in 2026. An experienced staff will support Larkham that features Force boss Simon Cron and Wallabies head coach Joe Schmidt after he departs the Wallabies in July. Larkham says it's an exciting opportunity for him to learn in a new environment.
2: From a coaching perspective, there'll be, you know, S&Cs and physios and team managers that'll be different, so a different environment for me to also experience. But then working with that caliber of player at that next level will be a really good experience, something I'm certainly looking forward to.
11: 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If you have a local news lead, go to gnfm.com.au and click local news. I'm Caitlin Lewis.
0: GNFM Goulburn local weather, thanks to Goulburn Produce and Braidwood Rural Supplies, your local CRT rural stores.
3: The Bureau says sunny for your Thursday. We are looking at the slight chance of a shower this evening. Light winds will become northwesterly later on in the day, down to 10 overnight. Tomorrow, your Friday, cloudy with some showers in the morning and afternoon. West-northwesterly winds. Top tomorrow, 13 degrees. Possible showers in 12 Saturday and Sunday. Rinse and repeat, looking partly cloudy at top around about 12 degrees. 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

0: gets to wrap up this world-famous 30-minute music marathon from a classic GNFM, 107.7, the station. It'll give you the chance to win some money. That's coming up again very soon with the GNFM Celebrity Voices. Thanks to Goulburn Workers Club, amazing variety, $14 lunch deals every weekday. I'm just annoyed that I'm working during that time, that I can't take advantage of it, but I do, certainly, with their deals at night, the Goulburn Workers Club. Celebrity Voices coming up again very, very soon. So there's another 30-minute music marathon, and we are looking reasonably nice for the remainder of your Thursday. Down at 10 overnight, tomorrow's showers and 13.
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1: There was nothing quite like curling up with a good book and a good read. The Maralan Book Exchange is happening again on the 27th of June. It's your chance to head along between 10 and 1. St. Stephen's Church in George Street, Maralan. It's run by volunteers. You can bring your books, you can browse, you can pick up new titles as well. 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
0: He rocked the 60s. In the white room. Shaped the sound of the 70s. I shot Sherry. And unplugged in the 90s. Yeah. Now, he's a living legend. And you could be seeing him in Chicago.
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0: 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Eric Clapton live in Chicago. 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

0: As we get ready for another world-famous 30-minute music marathon, are you ready to join us on another musical journey? As well as talking of musical journeys, one that could take you to the other side of the globe, to Chicago, no less. Banksy's got another chance for you to jump on board. The standby list again soon. That's it for me. Stick around after the news. This one from Cher.
1: Just like Jesse James.
0: Similar to Miles. Yeah, love is 30 minutes commercial free. That happens after three, as is. This one from Mike and the Mechanics. Enjoy the rest of your Thursday.
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15: From the Capital Radio newsroom, I'm Alex Stockerty. The opposition argues Labor needs to completely scrap changes to capital gains, negative gearing and trusts. The Albanese government has made some changes to its proposed legislation. Businesses with a turnover of up to $10 million will still be able to access the 50% CGT discount, while startups will be given greater concessions. Liberal leader Angus Taylor says it's not good enough.
16: And if you even look at some of these carve-outs, what they're essentially saying is we're going to punish you if your business gets bigger. We want small businesses to grow. That's where employment comes from. That's where rising incomes come from. That's where hope and aspiration comes from for this country.
15: The government has also decided to ditch its proposed 30% tax on discretionary trusts. HSBC has taken full responsibility over failures in protecting its Australian customers from scams. The banking giant is making a joint request with the corporate regulator to have a $35 million penalty approved by the federal court. ASIC says the case is one of the globe's first targeting a bank's handling of scam risks. Vodafone has been hit with an outage, with thousands of customers reporting issues making calls. The telco says the issue has now been isolated and resolved, and services are being restored. Affected customers should still have been able to dial 000. The parents of two children killed in a crash in Sydney's southwest have thanked those who rushed to try and help as the incident unfolded. The children, aged 1 and 5, died in hospital after they were hit by a vehicle while walking with their mother at Cabramatta. Speaking to Nine, their father says they forgive the driver for what unfolded.
10: For us as a parent, even like we lost our kid, I forgive him for everything I know. It's no one want to kill the kid.
15: The leaders of the United States and Iran have officially signed a memorandum of understanding. The agreement had been scheduled to be signed in Switzerland, but officials have confirmed it's been endorsed early. The document reiterates Tehran's commitment to not produce or develop nuclear weapons. Also making news, Australia's national screening program is being praised for its role in halving bowel cancer death rates over the past 20 years. And a former healthcare professional at the UK's biggest private hospital has been cautioned for trying to access and sell the medical records of the Princess of Wales. Checking sport, and New South Wales has missed a golden opportunity to wrap up the State of Origin series, losing game 2, 44-24 at the MCG. At the FIFA World Cup, Ghana scored a goal deep in injury time to beat Panama 1-0. Earlier, England defeated Croatia 4-2, while Portugal could only settle for a 1-1 draw with the Democratic Republic of Congo. And in the AFL, the Western Bulldogs have confirmed Tom Liberatore will return to the side this weekend when they take on the Saints. That's the latest news update from the Capital Radio Newsroom.
17: Continuing with GNFM local news, thanks to John Douglas, Priceline Pharmacy. I'm Caitlin Lewis. The Mayor of the Upper Lachlan Shire Council will be heading to the nation's capital next week for the National Local Government Conference. A number of representatives from government and infrastructure groups will be there to listen to feedback. Paul Culhane told GNFM he will bring forward a number of local issues at the conference.
18: But I mean, the sort of things that are hot topics around here, which is the planning regulations and things like renewable energy projects and, you know, the Transgrid line, those sort of things feature heavily in it. So, you know, a lot of the representatives of the larger infrastructure groups will be there.
17: Goulburn Mulberry Council is notifying locals of closures to its customer service. Customer service will be closing at 12 p.m. on June 30 to complete its end of financial year processes and will resume in full capacity at 8:30 a.m. on July 2. Payments can still be made at Australia Post outlets. Local land services are putting a focus on foxes ahead of the upcoming lambing season, with control operations set to ramp up. Southeast local land services are hoping to bait ahead of the foxes' breeding season and farmers' spring lambing. It's estimated that there are between 7 to 10 foxes per 100 hectares in the Southern Tablelands alone. And Goulburn locals are being encouraged to have their say on the Southern New South Wales Local Health District's Multicultural Health Plan. The call marks the start of Refugee Week 2026, with the theme being A Million Stories, recognising the voices and experiences in the community. The community survey can be found on the district's website under the latest news banner. Checking sport now, and the Wallabies have announced Brumbies scrum coach John Alunia has been named Wallabies scrum coach through until 2028. Alunia took up the position with the Wallabies on the end of year tour last year. He will continue in his role with the ACT Brumbies. That's the latest GNFM local news. If you have a local news lead, go to gnfm.com.au and click local news. I'm Caitlin Lewis.
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17: The cheapest unleaded 91 in Goulburn is at the Metro Petroleum on Clinton Street, selling at $1.59 a litre. Cheapest diesel is at the Goulburn Gateway on Sydney Road, which is going for $1.85 a litre.
2: GNFM Goulburn local weather. 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
19: Mostly cloudy this evening, getting down to 10 degrees tonight. Possible shower tomorrow, top of 14. Mostly sunny for Saturday, top of 12. And fogged and sunny Sunday, top of 13. Headed for a top tomorrow for Goulburn, 14. Crookwell, 12. And a top tomorrow for Canberra, 14 degrees. 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

the classic GNFM comes your way with thanks to the Goulburn Pub Group. 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
4: This is Yas. How are you?
3: 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How are you going?
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3: 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How's your day been?
4: Busy, how about yourself?
3: Oh, busy? No, mine's been busy as well. I'm going to make your day. I'm putting you on that standby list to see Eric Clapton live in Chicago. Well done, mate.
4: Thank you so much.
3: 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Say you won, right? You won. And in your travels, either before the concert or after the concert, you just happen to bump into Eric Clapton. Yeah, probably not going to happen, but just in case, what would you say to the great man?
4: I honestly don't know.
3: Would you just stare awkwardly in awe at him?
4: Probably.
3: You're giving that idea a thumbs up. 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
0: He rocked the 60s. In the white room. Shaped the sound of the 70s. I shot Sherry. And unplugged in the 90s. Yeah. Now, he's a living legend, and you could be seeing him in Chicago.
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Thanks to the Goblin Pub Group, where the Empire Hotel this Saturday night. 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Next hour, we have for you Celebrity Voices. Six celebrities, each forming the phrase, I love GNFM. Got to guess who they are, got to guess the order they say it in. It's worth $590 today. We got another clue for you. So that at 4:20, listen for the cue to call. Tina Turner, though, next hour. You're simply the best. And the calls

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1: Travel time from Goulburn through to Yass via the Hume Highway this afternoon will take you 59 minutes. Travelling through Yass, just watch out with ongoing roadworks at Alder Avenue on the Hume Highway with 60 kilometres speed drops into place. Travelling from Eagle Hawk through to Goulburn via the Federal Highway will take you 48 minutes. 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
9: From the Capital Radio Newsroom, I'm Alex Stockerty. Leaders of the United States and Iran have officially signed a Memorandum of Understanding. The agreement has been scheduled to be signed in Switzerland, but officials have confirmed it's been endorsed early. The document reiterates Tehran's commitment to not produce or develop nuclear weapons. Speaking ahead of the signing, US President Donald Trump warned he would resume strikes if Iran doesn't behave.
10: If I don't like it, if they don't behave, we'll go right back to dropping bombs right smack in the middle of their head, okay? Because they've misbehaved for 47 years.
9: The federal government is accusing Pauline Hanson of only having a plan for division, chaos and cuts. The One Nation leader used her speech to the National Press Club to outline several long-held positions. They include abolishing climate policy and cutting migration. Data shows 80% of Australians who take part in the National Bowel Cancer Screening Program get tested again. The Institute of Health and Welfare says nearly 17,500 cancer cases have been caught since its launch in 2006. Head of Screening Analysis Moira Hewitt says most people go on to recover.
11: That's because early detection of cancer or precancerous lesions enables earlier and more effective treatments, which then lead to better outcomes.
9: Medical leaders are urging regulators to halt the expansion of pharmacy prescribing powers. A joint letter to state and federal health ministers claim the changes will put patients at risk and make the healthcare system more fragmented. Business leaders, celebrities and everyday Australians are preparing to brave the elements for the annual Vinny's CEO Sleep Out. The fundraiser is designed to raise much-needed money and awareness by giving people a taste of the life of rough sleepers on a cold winter's night. James has been living in a caravan since his home was damaged and says he's still taking part because it's an important issue.
12: Something I've always wanted to do to help and reach out to others and you know, now of all times, why not? I can. And just to reach out to support. It's a cold time of the year. To show support to others in need.
9: UK actress Emma Hewson is believed to be one of three people charged over a failed attempt to import 320 kilograms of methamphetamine into Australia. Checking sport, and New South Wales Origin coach Laurie Daly is playing down calls for changes after a disastrous 44-24 loss in Game 2 at the MCG. He made several controversial changes to his winning side from Game 1, including dropping Ethan Strange. Australia is training behind closed doors today ahead of Saturday morning's FIFA World Cup clash with the US. Earlier today, England beat Croatia 4-2, and Jai Simpkin has been given an official warning after the former North Melbourne captain labelled the match review officer as laughable. That's the latest news update from the Capital Radio newsroom.
3: Continuing with GNFM local news, thanks to John Douglas, Priceline Pharmacy. I'm Caitlin Lewis. Upper Lachlan Shire Council Mayor Paul Culhane says he may have discussions with Prime Minister Anthony Albanese about local issues at a meeting in Canberra next week. Mr. Culhane will be in the nation's capital for the National Local Government Conference, where the PM will be a guest speaker. The mayor told GNFM he may have to pull Mr. Albanese aside.
13: Should I get the opportunity, I will, but there's a Telstra-sponsored dinner with a number of speakers at it, but the Anthony Albanese is the main speaker. I'm not going to charge the stage or anything, but should I get the opportunity, I'll introduce myself.
3: A man found guilty of the manslaughter of a man in Bungonia in 2024 will be sentenced in the Goulburn local court. A Supreme Court justice made the ruling, saying it will be to accommodate the grieving family of the victim, rejecting a bid from the defence to keep the hearing in Sydney. Robert Matthew Marshall was found guilty of the death of a Marulan man earlier this month, with a sentencing date not yet set. And the New South Wales Police Commissioner says they're working with their Victorian counterparts as part of investigations into the movements of police killer Desi Freeman while he was on the run. Investigations into what assistance he may have received are ongoing. Search warrants were executed at seven properties this week, including four homes in Greenwich Park, Tarlow and Wombeyan Cave. Mal Lanyon says they're piecing together if anyone in New South Wales provided the fugitive with help.
14: We have Strikeforce Namberta is the New South Wales investigation, and we're very much working on the thought that Mr. Freeman travelled between Victoria and New South Wales and may have been assisted by a number of persons.
3: To sport, Brumbies coach Stephen Larkham has addressed the media for the first time since their humbling defeat to the Hurricanes in the Super Rugby finals. Larkham says the team will take all of this season's lessons into next season.
15: The overall message is that we're in a really good position for next year with the way that we played this year, the experience that we gained for a lot of our younger players this year, the players coming back in, the continuity of the squad for next year. Everything's boding well for a really good season next year.
3: That's the latest GNFM local news. If you have a local news lead, go to gnfm.com.au and click local news. I'm Caitlin Lewis.
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16: Mostly cloudy this evening, getting down to 10 degrees tonight. Possible shower tomorrow, top of 14. Mostly sunny for Saturday, top of 12. And fogged and sunny Sunday, top of 13. Headed for a top tomorrow for Goulburn, 14. Crookwell, 12. And a top tomorrow for Canberra, 14 degrees. 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Come look at their nursery along with sand, soils, mulch, gravel, firewood and decorative garden needs. 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
2: 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Got to guess who they are, got to guess the order they say it in. Two have been guests, so only four to guess, and we've got three clues for you. One can be a little controversial, one is an action star, and one has appeared in more than 100 movies. 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
2: 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Got to guess who they are. 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And the clues we've got going, one is controversial at times, one's an action star, and one has been in more than, 100 movies. 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
2: 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I'll play them to you. Here we go.
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2: Four to guess. Go for it.
4: Susan Sarandon.
2: Hang on, I've got to get my little buzzy thing here. Where are you, buzzy thing?
4: The suspense.
2: No.
4: What about Betty Davis?
2: Betty Davis and her eyes. She was very feisty, Betty Davis, apparently. But no.
4: We'll go again with Meryl Streep.
2: Meryl Streep, great actress.
4: And last guest, Beth Flowers.
2: Beth Flowers?
4: Beth Flowers.
2: Oh, it's not her either. there are no flowers in this there garden.
4: Oh.
2: You look after yourself. Thanks for ringing,
4: mate.
2: Ta-da. And we'll do it all again tomorrow. It comes your way with thanks to our very good friends at the Goulburn Workers Club. You want to find out what's happening at the Goulburn Workers Club? 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
5: Northbound congestion for the Hume Highway from Brisbane Grove just before you approach Sydney Road to the on-off ramps. Around the town centre, it's bunching up. Goldsmith Street all directed at Auburn Street. No delays outbound on Hume Street approaching the Hume Highway into Runo Waters. The Federal Highway all clear southbound through Collector towards the capital. Approaching the Majura Parkway will take you 30 minutes. 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
1: 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I shot Sherry. And unplugged in the 90s. Yeah. Now, he's a living legend. 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

0: for the classic GNFM 107.7. That is George Michael and Aretha Franklin. 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Chance to see Eric Clapton live in Chicago. When you hear it, you give us a ring, 4822 1368. We'll put you on the standby list next hour. Communards coming up. And Eric Carmen, GNFM.
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2: Coming out of the capital this afternoon, the Federal Highway, a good run in both directions past Lake George and into Collector. Out towards the Hume Highway, a good run for Sydney Road, both directions approaching the Hume Highway into Boxers Creek. Travel time from Wellby northbound on the Hume Motorway into Campbelltown will take you 46 minutes. 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
2: From the Capital Radio Newsroom, I'm Alex Stockerty. The Albanese government has announced a range of carve-outs as new capital gains tax arrangements are set to be passed by Parliament. Businesses with a turnover of up to $10 million will still be able to access the 50% CGT discount. There will also be further concessions for start-ups, while the 30% tax rate for trusts will be scrapped. Prime Minister Anthony Albanese says the changes are fair and come after a consultation period.
3: This is genuine reform, and genuine reform is often difficult. But it's the right thing to do, done for the right reasons, in order to give Australian workers a tax cut, in order to make sure that more Australians can get into their first home.
2: Vodafone says it's now resolved an issue at one of its network hubs which caused this morning's outage. The telco says most services have now been restored, but some may continue to experience intermittent issues as devices reconnect. Vodafone has apologised for the inconvenience and recommends customers restart their devices to help restore connections. HSBC could face a multi-million dollar penalty after admitting to serious failures in protecting its Australian customers from scams. The banking giant had planned to defend the case brought forward by the corporate watchdog in 2024. The federal court is today being asked to approve a $35 million penalty over its handling of scam risks. ASIC Chair Sarah Court says the bank has already begun repaying the outstanding losses and it's hoped all affected customers can be fully reimbursed.
4: Many of HSBC's customers were left tens of thousands of dollars out of pocket and in some cases lost their life savings.
2: Doctors are raising concerns over moves which have given pharmacists the power to prescribe some medications. An open letter signed by several peak bodies, including the RACGP, has been sent to both state and federal health ministers. Chinese researchers say they've discovered a link between sunlight exposure and dementia risk. A study has found an average daytime light dose above 1,000 lux was associated with a 16% reduced risk of cognitive decline. The parents of two children killed in a crash in Sydney's southwest have spoken of their heartbreak, saying they forgive the driver. And a compliance crackdown has seen a number of Australian private schools stripped of their disability support funding. Checking sport, and at the FIFA World Cup, England has opened its campaign with an emphatic win over Croatia, 4-2 in Dallas. A win also for Ghana, with a late goal sealing the points against Panama. Victor Radley and Kotoni Staggs have both been fined following the Blues' 44-24 loss to the Maroons in Origin 2 at the MCG last night. And in the AFL, Geelong will be without Bailey Smith for tonight's blockbuster with Fremantle. The star midfielder is out with illness. Tom Stewart is also missing. That's the latest news update from the Capital Radio Newsroom.
5: Continuing with GNFM local news, thanks to John Douglas, Priceline Pharmacy. I'm Caitlin Lewis. The Upper Lachlan Shire Council will be providing an update on current fuel supply conditions at its ordinary meeting today. Council says operations continue to be affected by the uncertainty in the Middle East, but claim deliveries continue as normal. Mayor Paul Culhane says costs are rising, which could put a strain on the budget.
6: Things like PVC pipe, bitumen, freight, and really a lot of construction materials have all gone up significantly. So our CEO has highlighted that she's added a further $266,000 to the budget in terms of extra fuel costs alone. But I guess it just highlights, you know, what a difficult period we're having right now, and indeed we appear to have ahead of us.
5: Crews will be ramping up fox control efforts in the state's southeast in the coming months. Southeast local land services are hoping to bait ahead of the foxes' breeding season and farmers' spring lambing. It's estimated that there are between 7 to 10 foxes per 100 hectares in the Southern Tablelands alone. Also making news today, Council's customer service will be closing at 12 p.m. on Tuesday, June 30, to allow for the completion of its end of financial year processes. Payments can still be made at Australia Post outlets. Customer service operations will resume at full capacity at 8:30 a.m. on Thursday, July 2. Checking sport now, the Brumbies have begun their season review, leaving no stone unturned to address their disappointing end to the Super Rugby season. Early success for the Brums couldn't be continued through the season, ending with a humiliating defeat to the Hurricanes in the qualifying final. Head coach Stephen Larkham says looking at their final game has been tough.
7: Obviously there's disappointment at the back end of this season, and the players are still getting over that because it was a pretty bad scoreline to finish the season on. But there's a lot of positives, and you know, there'll be areas of the game that we need to work on, and we'll go through that in the process, in the review process.
5: And the team list is in for the Canberra Raiders' trip to Melbourne. They take on the Storm on Sunday with Ethan Strange and Hudson Young to back up from Origin duty. That's the latest GNFM local news. If you have a local news lead, go to gnfm.com.au and click local news. I'm Caitlin Lewis.
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8: Mostly cloudy this evening, getting down to 10 degrees tonight. Possible shower tomorrow, top of 14. Mostly sunny for Saturday, top of 12. And fog than sunny Sunday, top of 13. Headed for a top tomorrow for Goulburn 14, Crookwell 12. And a top tomorrow for Canberra 14 degrees. 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

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We're at the Gordon. It's Joker Poker tonight. 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

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Very shortly, chance to see Eric Clapton live in concert in Chicago. 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
4: Susan.
3: Susan, how are you?
4: Yeah, good.
3: Where are you? I can hear background noise plenty.
4: Yeah, no, it's noisy where I am.
3: Yeah, fair enough. No doubt, hands-free, which is good, which is safe. I'm putting you on that standby list to see Eric Clapton live in Chicago. Well done.
4: That would be absolutely amazing.
3: $5,000 for the spending money, airfares and tickets to the show. That's airfares and tickets for two. Say you're in Chicago. You're there. You got $5,000. What do you think you'd be doing with that sort of cash?
4: Well, I've got a friend that's had a really bad time lately, and I'd like to take him for a trip to cheer him up.
5: He hasn't been well, so I thought I'd take him for a trip if I wanted.
3: Oh, that sounds great. That sounds great. You stay with me. I'll get some details from you, sir. And we'll do it all again shortly. It's with thanks to the all-new and still unbreakable Toyota Hilux, available at Goulburn Toyota. 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
0: He rocked the 60s. In the white room. Shaped the sound of the 70s. I shot Sherry. And unplugged in the 90s. Now, he's a living legend, and you could be seeing him in Chicago.
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That is Underworld. But thanks to the Goblin Pub Group, we're at the Southern Railway Hotel. It's trivia night and Sneddy night. Well, back tomorrow, your chance to see Eric Clapton live in Chicago. It's the last day tomorrow, I might add, too. We're doing the draw on Monday morning, this coming Monday morning, in the local Brekkie Show. Next hour, Pretenders.

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4: From the Capital Radio Newsroom, I'm Alex Stockerty. The opposition argues Labor needs to completely scrap changes to capital gains, negative gearing and trusts. The Albanese government has made some changes to its proposed legislation. Businesses with a turnover of up to $10 million will still be able to access the 50% CGT discount, while startups will be given greater concessions. Liberal leader Angus Taylor says it's not good enough.
5: And if you even look at some of these carve-outs, what they're essentially saying is we're going to punish you if your business gets bigger. We want small businesses to grow. That's where employment comes from. That's where rising incomes come from. That's where hope and aspiration comes from for this country.
4: The government has also decided to ditch its proposed 30% tax on discretionary trusts. HSBC has taken full responsibility over failures in protecting its Australian customers from scams. The banking giant is making a joint request with the corporate regulator to have a $35 million penalty approved by the federal court. ASIC says the case is one of the globe's first targeting a bank's handling of scam risks. Vodafone has been hit with an outage, with thousands of customers reporting issues making calls. The telco says the issue has now been isolated and resolved, and services are being restored. Affected customers should still have been able to dial 000. The parents of two children killed in a crash in Sydney's southwest have thanked those who rushed to try and help as the incident unfolded. The children, aged 1 and 5, died in hospital after they were hit by a vehicle while walking with their mother at Cabramatta. Speaking to Nine, their father says they forgive the driver for what unfolded.
6: For us as a parent, even like we lost our kid, I forgive him for everything I know. It's no one want to kill the kid.
4: The leaders of the United States and Iran have officially signed a memorandum of understanding. The agreement had been scheduled to be signed in Switzerland, but officials have confirmed it's been endorsed early. The document reiterates Tehran's commitment to not produce or develop nuclear weapons. Also making news, Australia's national screening program is being praised for its role in halving bowel cancer death rates over the past 20 years. And a former healthcare professional at the UK's biggest private hospital has been cautioned for trying to access and sell the medical records of the Princess of Wales. Checking sport, and New South Wales has missed a golden opportunity to wrap up the State of Origin series, losing game 2, 44-24 at the MCG. At the FIFA World Cup, Ghana scored a goal deep in injury time to beat Panama 1-0. Earlier, England defeated Croatia 4-2, while Portugal could only settle for a 1-1 draw with the Democratic Republic of Congo. And in the AFL, the Western Bulldogs have confirmed Tom Liberatore will return to the side this weekend when they take on the Saints. That's the latest news update from the Capital Radio Newsroom.
7: Continuing with GNFM local news, thanks to John Douglas Priceline Pharmacy, I'm Caitlin Lewis. Two men have been arrested near Goulburn as detectives probe Desi Freeman's movements in the 7 months after killing two officers in Porepunkah in Victoria. Police raided 7 properties, including 4 homes in Greenwich Park, Tarlow and Wombeyan Cave, with one 47-year-old man from Wombeyan Caves arrested on outstanding warrants. It's part of Operation Summit, the investigation into Freeman's movements after the 2025 shooting, which killed the two officers. Fox control efforts in the southeast part of the state is set to ramp up in the coming months. Southeast local land services are hoping to bait ahead of the fox's breeding season and farmers' spring lambing. It's estimated that there are between 7 to 10 foxes per 100 hectares in the southern tablelands alone. Southern New South Wales Local Health District is setting up a multicultural health plan for the region, and Goulburn locals are being encouraged to have their say. The call marks the start of Refugee Week 2026, with the theme being A Million Stories, recognising the voices and experiences in the community. The community survey can be found on the district's website under the latest news banner. And Goulburn Mulwarrie Council is informing locals that its customer service will be closing at 12 p.m. on Tuesday, June 30, to allow for the completion of its end of financial year processes. Payments can still be made at Australia Post outlets. Customer service operations will resume at full capacity at 8:30 a.m. on Thursday, July 2. Checking sport now. Brumbies coach Stephen Larkham has been picked to coach Australia A in 2026. An experienced staff will support Larkham that features Force boss Simon Cron and Wallabies head coach Joe Schmidt after he departs the Wallabies in July. Larkham says it's an exciting opportunity for him to learn in a new environment.
0: From a coaching perspective, there'll be, you know, S&Cs and physios and team managers that'll be different, so a different environment for me to also experience. But then working with that calibre of player at that next level will be a really good experience, something I'm certainly looking forward to.
7: 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I'm Caitlin Lewis.
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8: Mostly cloudy this evening, getting down to 10 degrees tonight. Possible shower tomorrow, top of 14. Mostly sunny for Saturday, top of 12. And fogged and sunny Sunday, top of 13. Headed for a top tomorrow for Goulburn, 14. Crookwell, 12. And a top tomorrow for Canberra, 14 degrees. 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Come look at their nursery along with sand, soils, mulch, gravel, firewood and decorative garden needs. Now offering equipment hire, all at SN Sand, Soil and Nursery, Crookwell.
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We're at the Empire Hotel this Saturday. 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

0: Forever Classic GMFM 107.7. That's Billy Idol. Thanks to the Goulburn Pub Group, Simon and his wonderful team. Good day, Simon. Mostly cloudy this evening, getting down to 10 degrees tonight. Possible shower tomorrow, top of 14. Mostly sunny for Saturday, top of 12. Fog then sunny Sunday, top of 13. This is happening this coming Saturday. It is a big fundraiser for motor neuron disease. It's going to be at the Astor Hotel. In fact, upstairs at the attic, doors open at 7 p.m. There'll be auction items, lucky door prize raffle, three live bands as well. 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

0: 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That's Annie Lennox and the Reverend Al Green. All came your way with thanks to our very good friends at the Goulburn Pub Group, the Empire Hotel, the Gordon and the Southern Railway Hotel. Well, that's my lot too. Happy days to you. My work here, my friends, is done. Last day to see Eric Clapton live in concert is tomorrow. The draw, Monday morning in the local brekkie show. Deborah Harry next hour. And James Rain with Aaron next hour. Have a goodie. Don't forget to write.
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2: 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I can't.

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0: Classic Nights, Roxette in a 30-minute music marathon. Performing on stage has never been an issue for Roxette, but there is one part of touring that really wears them out, as they told TMF several years ago.
1: The tiring part is all this travelling. You know, change the hotel every day. And
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1: Yes, yeah. 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
0: 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Hang around for Paul Young. 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

0: 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Forever Classic Nights with Aaron Chilcott. Interesting stats out today from the lot. When we hear about those huge Division 1 lottery wins where people score those enormous amounts of money, they're now swapping impulse buys for long-term security. 72% of the winners are now opting to invest their prize money for the future, which is up from 17% compared to last year. So it appears that less and less of those luxury splurges are happening. Well over a quarter of them are now using the money to pay off mortgages, and 36% are helping family and friends. They're the most common uses for the prize money now. A lot of people are also seeking financial advice before spending. The cost of living continues to present itself in different ways. Supertramp in less than 10 minutes.
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0: That's how it's done. A 30-minute music marathon. Forever Classic Nights with Madonna. Hopefully a few Madonna songs to enjoy this weekend for our Jukebox Saturday night. 6 whole hours where we don't play a single radio ad. It's just song after song. Even some of the streaming services make you sit through ads, but not us. So if you're having a party or even just enjoying some quiet time at home, let us be your soundtrack. Jukebox Saturday night returns from 6 o'clock this weekend. Hope you can join us. How about one from Men at Work? Leave it with me, playing next.
1: 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Shaped the sound of the 70s. I shot the sheriff. And unplugged in the 90s. Yeah. Now, he's a living legend. And you could be seeing him in Chicago.
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5: 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The warmer weather is here. I am

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0: Forever Classic Nights, Michael Jackson in a 30-minute music marathon. 17 years ago this time next week since he died. Another one of those celebrity deaths where I reckon most of us remember exactly where we were and what we were doing when we found out about it. For me, I was working for a different radio station at the time and doing the breakfast show. I was in the studio playing a song and the newsreader buzzed me on the intercom to let me know that Michael Jackson had died. I was waiting for the punchline, thinking it was some kind of joke because it was just so sudden. But then word spreads, it was all over the TV, the songs were popping up everywhere, and the reality set in that we'd never get to hear any of those songs sung live ever again. 17 years this month. Let's do some counting of the beats. The Swingers on the way.
1: He rocked the 60s. In the white room. Shaped the sound of the 70s. I shot Sherry. And unplugged in the 90s. Now, he's a living legend, and you could be seeing him in Chicago.
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0: 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Nightly nudge of knowledge time before I go. Good old Lego bricks. Did you know they can withstand compression better than concrete, the type of plastic they're made from? It gives them incredible load-bearing properties. So an ordinary plastic Lego brick can support the weight of 375,000 other bricks before it fails. They're just not so great for our bare feet when the kids leave the Legos lying on the floor. That'll do me for tonight. There's a 30-minute music marathon starting next.
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0: 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There's LEDs out all over the dash. The wiring's shorting out all over the place. 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The flux capacitor's doing what a flux capacitor shouldn't. And would it kill you to add some air conditioning?
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5: 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The warmer weather

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3: Showers and 14 today. Tomorrow, shower 2 and 12. Sunday, partly cloudy and 12. And Monday, partly cloudy and 12. Goulburn on top of 14 today, currently 12. Crookwell on top of 11, currently 10. And Canberra expecting 14 at the moment on 12 degrees.
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Forever Classic, Gina Than, the local breakfast show with Craig Pritchard. Thanks to the Bolo, it's 25 to 6. Good morning and welcome to Friday. The weekend is almost here again. Goes quick, doesn't it, when you're having fun? Coming up this morning, I've got some very sad news. Former AFL champion Tony Modra is fighting for his life after a road accident. Maccas have axed a popular Aussie staple after 17 years. And, of course, also coming up this morning is the beginning of the last day of your chance to get on the standby list to see Eric Clapton live in Chicago. So make sure you're listening for your cue to call and get on that list to make sure you've got a chance Monday morning when I make the phone call. Forever Classic, GNFM.

0: Forever Classic, DNFN, the local breakfast show with Craig Pritchard. Thanks to the Bolo, it's 21-6. And the Hoodoo Gurus, bittersweet. And the Hoodoo Gurus have just announced their 45th anniversary tour to play singles and nothing but the singles. Every song that they play is guaranteed to be one of the songs that they released, which means they're going to play all the hits on this tour. So if you're a Hoodoo Gurus fan over the years, this is definitely a show to get along to. I just had a look at the photo of them recently. They really haven't changed all that much. I mean, in fact, from the Dave Faulkner actually has got bald over the years to when he first started with longer hair is about the only change they've actually got, but they still look rather similar. There's plenty of great hits over the years for this band, and this is going to be a fantastic tour. Their 45th anniversary tour, and they're going to be playing even the singles that weren't played on the radio. They had 42 singles all up, and they'll be in all of the set list, not all on the one night, but they guarantee that every song that's played on this next tour will be a song that was released as a single. So you can't go wrong there. And take it from me, I've seen the Hoodoo Gurus a number of times and they are a fantastic band live. Isn't that great? We're getting all these classic Aussie bands back together again. It feels like the 80s all over. Forever Classic, GNFM, it's 19-6.
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0: 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Showers at 14 today. Tomorrow a shower to 12. Sunday partly cloudy 12 and Monday partly cloudy and 12. Goulburn on top of 14 today, currently 12. Crookwell on top of 11, currently 10. And Canberra expecting 14 at the moment on 12 degrees. 17-6, Forever Classic, GNFM.

Forever Classic, Dan Athan, the local breakfast show with Craig Pritchard. Thanks to the Bolo, the Bee Gees, and you should be dancing. It's 13 to 6. Good morning. Welcome to Friday. And just one day to go until we try and beat the beast. And we're going to be doing that at the Attic upstairs at the Astor tomorrow night from 7 o'clock. $20 entry, supporting to fight motor neuron disease in Australia and here in this area. There's going to be some great bands, three live local bands, Brew, Copper Sulfane and Purely. There'll be some great auctions, raffles and prizes. There's the Ice Bucket Challenge that'll be happening throughout the night, and some very well-known people, I think, are going to be up to that challenge tomorrow night, so you can have some fun there, and you don't have to take part. 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But every dollar helps to fight MND. Local people helping local people. Tomorrow night at the Astor, upstairs at the Attic. I get there at 7 o'clock and it's a $20 entry, and of course that and everything else that's raised on the night goes to a great cause. 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

Forever Classic, DNFM, the local breakfast show with Craig Pritchard. Thanks to the Bowler. Great live entertainment again this weekend. Tonight it's Garth Prentis, can't go wrong there, from 8 o'clock in the main lounge. And Mick on Wheels duo tomorrow night from 8 o'clock. It's 7 to 6, time to press the rewind button. Yeah, as we rewind back to 1913, South Africa implemented the Native Land Act on this day. In 1964, the US Senate passed the Civil Rights Act of 1964. 1978, Garfield the Lazy Cat made his debut. In 1987, an ETA car bomb killed 21 people in Barcelona. And in 2002, Steve Fossett took off on his record-breaking balloon flight. It all happened on this day, the 19th of June, down through the years. You've been rewound.

0: Forever Classic, DNFN, the local breakfast show with Craig Pritchard. Thanks to the Bolo and the lunch special back from 11:30 this morning with a selected menu. Ray Charles from the Blues Brothers and Shake Your Tail Feather. It's 4 to 6. Coming up after 6 o'clock this morning, got a couple of interesting things. It is the last day to get on the standby list for your chance to see Eric Clapton live in Chicago, which will make the phone call on Monday morning. Looking forward to that. And also, today we reached the $600 mark with the GNFM Celebrity Voices. So make sure you give it a go. With just four voices left, you've got a good chance to win some money. And of course, you could also win a Goulburn Workers gift voucher just by getting one of those voices right. And that's all coming up after 8 o'clock this morning. Forever Classic, GNFM.
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8: From the Capital Radio Newsroom, good morning. I'm Tia Priest-Willamott. The tech startup sector is warning the federal government's tax carve-outs are confusing and complicated. Labor has listed the industry as one of the groups exempt from its changes to the capital gains tax discount, but some startup founders argue the changes are too complex and don't include a clear definition of what a startup is. Almost 3 million small businesses with a turnover of up to $10 million will be eligible for the 50% capital gains tax discount. Small Business Council Chief Executive Sky Capuccio says the back down is welcome, but the government must go further.
9: There's also some worrying barriers in place to starting and growing a business, and we really need concerted effort across all levels of government to address those barriers so that our young people who do want to step into starting a business feel like that's a good way to go.
8: Iran's supreme leader has claimed the United States made a deal to end the conflict out of desperation. In a statement published through Iranian state media, he accused Donald Trump of using, quote, all kinds of leverage to bring this about. Officials in the US are defending the deal and warning they expect the ceasefire to take effect on all fronts, including Lebanon. Defense Secretary Pete Hegseth says they won't hesitate to act if Tehran doesn't adhere to the memorandum.
10: We will be prepared to recommence. If underneath the timeline of these talks, Iran does not do what it says it's going to do, just give up nuclear weapons, give up nuclear ambitions, give away their nuclear material, close nuclear facilities, then the War Department is here and prepared to restart if we need to.
8: WA mining magnate Gina Rinehart has given Pauline Hanson a toy bulldozer, urging her to help cut red tape. One Nation argues business is being hampered by over-the-top industrial relations laws. Ms. Rinehart started making bulldozer noises at a forum in Queensland.
11: You might remember Elon Musk was given a big chainsaw to try and cut government tape and bureaucracies over in America. We need an orange bulldozer. Let's hear the noise. Grrr.
8: And the latest research has found bird flu has killed about three quarters of elephant seal pups on Australian Antarctic islands. Blues back rower Dylan Lucas is set to back up for the Newcastle Knights tonight when they kick off round 16 against the Dragons. Kalyn Ponga won't play. At the FIFA World Cup, Switzerland and Bosnia are going head-to-head, while Czechia and South Africa have drawn 1-1. The Hockey Roos have defeated Germany 2-0 in London, while the Kookaburras went down to Argentina 2-1. And ladder leaders Fremantle came from behind to beat Geelong by 9 points in a thriller last night. And that's the latest news update from the Capital Radio Newsroom. I'm Tia Priest-Willamott.
12: Continuing with GNFM local news, thanks to John Douglas Priceline Pharmacy. I'm Caitlin Lewis. Police investigating a break and enter at a rural property in Gurrunda have arrested a 47-year-old Crookwell man. At around 12 p.m. on Wednesday, police executed a search warrant at a home in Crookwell relating to a break, enter and steal offence reported on June 7 at the Gurrunda home. During the search, officers allegedly located and seized multiple items believed to have been stolen during the incident, including several motorbikes, a mountain bike, helmets, a chainsaw and battery charges. It's also alleged two firearms and cannabis were found at the premises. The man has been charged and refused bail before the Bail Division Court. The Upper Lachlan Shire Council isn't looking to follow in the footsteps of their Goulburn counterparts in considering the use of artificial intelligence just yet. The Goulburn Mulwarrie Council's policy statement says it's committed to the ethical and responsible use of AI to enhance service efficiency, effectiveness and quality. Upper Lachlan Shire Mayor Paul Culhane told GNFM he's still sceptical about the use of AI.
13: I just think that with some of the applications of AI, they're not particularly helpful and they do have some negative consequences. But as the technology gets better, I imagine that our IT people will recommend that we use it to some extent.
12: And Goulburn Mulwarrie Council is advising locals that site preparation work for the Marulan Water Reservoir project is scheduled to begin later this month. Work at the site located at the corner of Dorset Road and Suffolk Road in Marulan will include vegetation clearing, tree removal, site fencing installation and the construction of an internal access road. The work will begin in late June and wrap up by the end of September. Checking sport, the Canberra Raiders are looking to right the ship on Sunday when they take on fellow 2026 battlers, the Storm, in Melbourne. Raiders coach Ricky Stewart says the Storm are a different team now.
14: They had some bad injuries and real difficult start with some injuries and long-term injuries to players, but they found some form now. They're winning some games of football, so it's going to be a very hard game in Melbourne.
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12: The cheapest unleaded 91 in Goulburn is at the Metro on Braidwood Road, selling at $1.52 a litre. Cheapest diesel is again at the Metro on Braidwood Road, which is going for $1.75 a litre.
1: GNFM Goulburn local weather. 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
0: Showers and 14 today, tomorrow a shower at 2 and 12, Sunday partly cloudy and 12, and Monday partly cloudy and 12. Goulburn on top of 14 today, currently 12, Crookwell on top of 11, currently 10, and Canberra expecting 14 at the moment on 12 degrees.
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Forever Classic, DNFN, the local breakfast show with Craig Pritchard. Thanks to the Bolo, Tina Turner, What's Love Got To Do With It? It's 10 past 6. Time to check out the morning queue for this morning. And today is Garfield's 48th birthday. And I want to know your favourite cartoon cat. Sean's already gone for Garfield because he's just lovable, loves lasagna. Loves watching TV. What's not to like? Amy says, Sylvester the Cat. I was always a huge Looney Tunes fan and I always loved Sylvester and always wanted him to one day get Tweety. Oh, really? I like Tweety too. But he was annoying, wasn't he? And you sometimes thought, maybe Sylvester one day will be able to catch up and be smart enough, but he never was. Because, of course, you've got to have the cartoon continue going on, don't you? Robin says, Puss in Boots. Oh, yes. Those lovable eyes and Antonio Banderas as the voice. What's not to love? Who's your favourite cartoon cat? I've had a look at the list of cartoon cats here. There's a stack of them. So there's plenty to pick from this morning, but which one did you grow up with and fell in love with the most? Let me know, 4822 1368 or go to our GNFM Facebook page. 12 past 6, Forever Classic, GNFM.

0: Forever Classic, Dean and Nathan, the local breakfast show with Craig Pritchard. Thanks to the Bolo and, Once Upon a Time, our superstar experience, which was Bon Jovi in New York last year. But, of course, Eric Clapton in Chicago is our superstar experience this time round. And today's your last day to get on that standby list. So make sure, if you haven't already, get yourself on there. So Monday morning I could be calling you and letting you know you've won a prize worth $10,000. How good would that be? 16 past six. Well, here's some very sad news. AFL legend Tony Modra, 57, is in a critical condition after his cattle truck crashed into a tree at the Back Valley in South Australia. He was the sole occupant, seriously injured, and airlifted to Flinders Medical Centre for emergency treatment. Police confirmed the crash happened around 5:15 yesterday, with the road closed for several hours before reopening. Tony Modra, a beloved 90s superstar, and well, you had Wayne Carey, Gary Ablett and Tony Modra. They were the ones all taking the marks and kicking goals throughout the 90s. He actually had 588 goals that he kicked in his career. Tributes have poured in from across the footy world, of course, and I'll tell you what, AFL certainly has had a good year this year with a lot of legends sadly passing away. Now, Tony Modra hasn't passed away, but he's in a bad condition, and that's well, our hearts go out to him, and hopefully he'll get through the situation, but not great. I mean, go and take a look at some of the marks that he had in the 90s. They were just incredible, out of this world. It's 17 past six, Forever Classic, DNFM.
1: He rocked the 60s. In the white room. Shaped the sound of the 70s. And unplugged in the 90s. Yeah. Now, he's a living legend. And you could be seeing him in Chicago.
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10: Forever Classic DNFM, it's 21 past 6, showers on 14 today, tomorrow a shower at 2 and 12, partly cloudy on 12 on Sunday and Monday, partly cloudy on 12. Goulburn atop of 14 today, currently 13, Crookwell atop of 11, currently 10, and Canberra expecting 14 at the moment on 12 degrees, 21 past 6, Forever Classic DNFM.

0: Forever Classic, DNFN, the local breakfast show with Craig Pritchard. Thanks to the Bolo, Melissa Etheridge, and Bring Me Some Water. It's 25 past six. 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Informal talks on men's health and a free barbecue lunch supported by the Rotary Club of Goulburn. And for safety, the main reception parking area at Goulburn Base Hospital will be closed until 2 p.m. Alternative parking is available in surrounding streets. 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Our morning queue continues. I want your favourite cartoon cat as Garfield celebrates his 48th birthday. And also Macca's has axed a popular Aussie staple that's been there for 17 years. 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
2: Into Boxers Creek, no problems in both directions for the Hume Highway. Towards Boxers Creek on the Sydney Road to the town centre. Travel time northbound on the Hume Motorway from Welby to Campbelltown in Sydney, 46 minutes. Just drive with extra care, travelling across the region with some pretty thick fog on the Federal Highway, getting a good run. Both directions are collected towards the capital. Thinking about dinner? 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I'm Brooke Shea with the latest traffic on Forever Classic GNFM 107.7.
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2: From the Capital Radio Newsroom, good morning. I'm Tia Priest-Willamott. The tech startup sector is warning the federal government's tax carve-outs are confusing and complicated. Labor has listed the industry as one of the groups exempt from its changes to the capital gains tax discount, but some startup founders argue the changes are too complex and don't include a clear definition of what a startup is. Almost 3 million small businesses with a turnover of up to $10 million will be eligible for the 50% capital gains tax discount. Small Business Council Chief Executive Sky Capuccio says the back down is welcome, but the government must go further.
3: There's also some worrying barriers in place to starting and growing a business, and we really need concerted effort across all levels of government to address those barriers so that our young people who do want to step into starting a business feel like that's a good way to go.
2: Iran's supreme leader has claimed the United States made a deal to end the conflict out of desperation. In a statement published through Iranian state media, he accused Donald Trump of using, quote, all kinds of leverage to bring this about. Officials in the U.S. are defending the deal and warning they expect the ceasefire to take effect on all fronts, including Lebanon. Defense Secretary Pete Hegseth says they won't hesitate to act if Tehran doesn't adhere to the memorandum.
4: We will be prepared to recommence. If underneath the timeline of these talks, Iran does not do what it says it's going to do, just give up nuclear weapons, give up nuclear ambitions, give away their nuclear material, close nuclear facilities, then the War Department is here and prepared to restart if we need to.
2: WA mining magnate Gina Rinehart has given Pauline Hanson a toy bulldozer, urging her to help cut red tape. One Nation argues business is being hampered by over-the-top industrial relations laws. Ms. Rinehart started making bulldozer noises at a forum in Queensland.
5: You might remember Elon Musk was given a big chainsaw to try and cut government tape and bureaucracies over in America. We need an orange bulldozer. Let's hear the noise. Grrr.
2: And the latest research has found bird flu has killed about three quarters of elephant seal pups on Australian Antarctic islands. Blues back rower Dylan Lucas is set to back up for the Newcastle Knights tonight when they kick off round 16 against the Dragons. Kalyn Ponga won't play. At the FIFA World Cup, Switzerland and Bosnia are going head-to-head, while Czechia and South Africa have drawn 1-1. The Hockey Roos have defeated Germany 2-0 in London, while the Kookaburras went down to Argentina 2-1. And ladder leaders Fremantle came from behind to beat Geelong by 9 points in a thriller last night. And that's the latest news update from the Capital Radio Newsroom. I'm Tia Priest-Willamott.
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6: The cheapest unleaded 91 in Goulburn is at the Metro on Braidwood Road, selling at $1.52 a litre. Cheapest diesel is again at the Metro on Braidwood Road, which is going for $1.75 a litre.
1: GNFM Goulburn local weather. 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
7: Showers on 14 today. Tomorrow is shower 2 and 12. Sunday, partly cloudy and 12. And Monday, partly cloudy and 12. Goulburn on top of 14 today, currently 13. Crookwell on top of 11, currently 10. And Canberra expecting 14. At the moment on 12 degrees. 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

Forever Classic, GNFN, the local breakfast show with Craig Pritchard. Thanks to the Bolo, and don't forget, great live entertainment on again tonight at the Bolo, and it all starts with Garth Prentice, 8 o'clock tonight in the main lounge, and then tomorrow, Mick on Wheels duo from 8 o'clock in the main lounge. All right, let's check out this morning's morning queue, and it's all about Garfield. It's his 48th birthday today. Yes, in 1978 is when we first saw the first Garfield cartoon, and well, it went from there as a comic strip to being a major cartoon on TV, and then became a major cartoon movie and a major movie that was actually in real life, and we had a computer animated Garfield cat. So he's done it all and been around for a long time, and probably become one of the most lovable cats because of just the way he is and his attitude. I want your favourite cat, and Paul has gone for Tom from Tom and Jerry. Yeah, good choice. One of the early cats. Sandra has gone for Top Cat. I used to love Top Cat. That was a great show. It was a great bunch of cats in that show that all got together as a gang. Phil's gone for Felix the Cat. Now you're going way back. We've got Tom who's gone for Garfield because, you know, a cat that loves lasagna, what's not to like? And Michelle says, the Cat in the Hat, of course, one of the first cats that we all get to meet in cartoon form. Who's your favourite cartoon cat? Let me know, 4822 1368, or go to our GNFM Facebook page, 20 to 7, Forever Classic, GNFM.

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3: Congratulations to Meg, who's got herself onto the standby list on this, the very last day of the Superstar Experience. And on Monday morning, I will be making that phone call at around 7:45. And, yeah, a bit of luck, Meg. It'll be you. Anybody's on the standby list, be near your phone Monday morning. 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
3: For a Rover Classic, DNFM. It's 12 to 7, showers and 14 today. Tomorrow is shower at 2 and 12. Sunday partly cloudy, 12, and Monday partly cloudy and 12. Goulburn at top of 14 today, currently 13. Crookwell at top of 11, currently 10. And Canberra expecting 14 at the moment on 12 degrees. Rover Classic, DNFM.

0: Forever Classic, DNFN, the local breakfast show with Craig Pritchard. Thanks to the Bolo, the Friday night raffle on from 6 o'clock tonight with over $1,000 worth of prizes up for grabs. It's 8 to 7 and time to check out the DNFN Celebrity Voices. Back after 8 this morning, we've got $600 up for grabs. Four voices remaining, and have a listen to these.
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0: All right, if you can work out even just one of those voices, you can pick up a Goldwyn Workers gift voucher for yourself. But if you can guess the rest and then put them in order, then $600 is coming your way, all thanks to Goldwyn Workers Club. Amazing variety of $14 lunch deals every weekday. And one of them's controversial, one of them's an action star, and one has made more than 100 movies. Have a think about that, and good luck after 8 o'clock this morning. Forever

0: Nova Classic, DNFM, the local breakfast show with Craig Pritchard. Thanks to the Bolo. It's 4 to 7, coming up after 7, the morning queue. I want your favourite cartoon cat as we celebrate Garfield's 48th birthday today. And Macca's has axed a popular Aussie staple after 17 years. We'll check out what it is and why they've done it. 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
2: Heavy delays through Yass with a truck crash closing the Hume Highway southbound at Boulder Avenue. Light vehicles can divert through Yass using the Barton Highway and Yass Valley Way. The Hume Highway, a good run both directions through Boxers Creek past Goulburn. A travel time from the Hume Motorway out of Welby northbound to Campbelltown will take you 46 minutes. 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
10: From the Capital Radio Newsroom, good morning. I'm Tia Priest-Willamott. Ukraine has launched its largest drone attack on Moscow since the war began, striking a major oil refinery in the capital's south. Russian air defences reportedly intercepted nearly 200 drones, but several breached the perimeter to hit facility. The refinery supplies over a third of the region's fuel. The political body that disrupted Pauline Hanson's Canberra speech this week is working to revive its fortunes. More from Gabrielle Hodson.
6: GetUp has claimed credit for rolling out a banner at a speech by the One Nation leader, but a News Corp investigation has found the group's bleeding money and staff. The progressive political outfit had more than 70 employees in 2022. Now that's reportedly down to a dozen. And while it had $4 million in cash 4 years ago, it ended last financial year with $104,000 in the bank. There are also reports the biggest ever spend on one electorate in GetUp's 20-year history was on the Farrah by-election, where it failed to stop One Nation candidate David Farley, who officially took office earlier this month. Gabrielle Hodson reporting.
10: Researchers have developed hand gloves that let people use physical sensations to understand data. The prototype, developed by Adelaide University, relies on tiny heating elements wrapped around the fingers to create a wearable data display. Dr. Adam Drogmuller says instead of visualising data through charts, it creates a sensory experience for the user.
11: By conveying it through a glove, someone else can wear it to actually feel their experiences, and the idea is to help promote empathy and understanding.
10: And archaeologists believe they've discovered an earlier, much simpler version of Stonehenge about 5 kilometres away from the monument. The BBC reporting that all that remains of the older structure is 2 holes in the ground, but the team say they held wooden posts that lined up with the sun on the summer and winter solstices in the same way as Stonehenge. The site has been dated to about 5,000 years old, predating Stonehenge by 500 years. Doubt is being raised about when Cowboys captain Tom Dearden will return following an ankle injury. The Cowboys captain was expected to be named for their home clash with the Panthers next week, but could spend longer on the sideline. Coach Todd Payton says there were complications with the injury.
12: The initial injury was syndesmosis, and then we found out that he had a fracture probably a couple of weeks after his initial scan. So that's just slowed him down a week. He's touch and go for next week.
10: The team are in New Zealand to take on the Warriors on Sunday night. And a former Queensland star says he'd be amazed if Liam Martin isn't recalled by the Blues for the State of Origin decider. The Panthers enforcer was overlooked for Origin 2, despite being 2 games back from a leg injury. And that's the latest news update from the Capital Radio Newsroom. I'm Tia Priest-Willamott.
13: Continuing with GNFM local news, thanks to John Douglas, Priceline Pharmacy. I'm Caitlin Lewis. Goulburn Mulwarrie Council says it will continue to advocate for the reversal of plans to close wings at the Goulburn Correctional Centre, which are scheduled for September. It's one recommendation in a report shown in Tuesday's ordinary meeting, which outlines the outcomes to date, potential impacts and proposed next steps for advocacy. Council Mayor Nina Dillon told GNFM she will also be meeting with State Planning Minister Paul Scully to discuss the issue.
14: Actually are for meetings with the Premier, Minister Scully, and again with Minister Chan Sabong. We have actually already got a set meeting for early July with Minister Scully, but I'm still very hopeful that we will be able to engage with both the Premier and Minister Chan Sabong.
13: The employee of a traffic controller accidentally sprayed with hot bitumen on the Hume Highway has been fined $120,000 over the 2023 incident. The 20-year-old woman was part of a crew installing replacement retro-reflective raised pavement markers on the highway near Maroolan in February of 2023 when an applicator gun was accidentally switched on, spraying her with the substance. She was taken to hospital with burns to her face, hands and forearm, and underwent surgery. And a new report suggests an increasing number of residents throughout the Southern Tablelands are factoring climate risk into decisions about where they live and work. Jackie Maddock from NRMA Insurance says it points to not just the environmental challenge of extreme weather, but also the growing economic impact on local communities.
15: Our aim is to better understand risk resilience nationally. And while we've found that people are more upbeat financially, extreme weather is really weighing on their minds. And for 1 in 2, it's actually influencing decisions about where they choose to live.
13: Checking sport, the Canberra Raiders will be hoping for a win in a crucial match against the Storm on Sunday. The Green Machine will be heading to Melbourne for the clash off the back of a State of Origin appearance from Hudson Young and Ethan Strange. A number of Queensland players will also back up their performance for the Storm, but captain Joe Tarpany says he's not concerned. That's the latest GNFM local news. If you have a local news lead, go to gnfm.com.au and click local news. I'm Caitlin Lewis.
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13: The cheapest unleaded 91 in Goulburn is at the Metro on Braidwood Road, selling at $1.52 a litre. Cheapest diesel is again at the Metro on Braidwood Road, which is going for $1.75 a litre.
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0: Showers and 14 today. Tomorrow a shower at 2 and 12. Sunday partly cloudy and 12. And Monday partly cloudy and 12. Goulburn atop of 14 today, currently 13. Crookwell atop of 11, currently 11. Canberra expecting 14 at the moment on 12. 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

Rover Classic DNFN, the local breakfast show with Craig Pritchard. Thanks to the Bolo and the Friday night raffle back from 6 tonight with over $1,000 worth of prizes up for grabs, and you can check that out at the club tonight. It's 11 past 7. Time to check out the morning queue for this morning. And today is Garfield's 48th birthday, and I want to know your favourite cartoon cat. And we've got Wayne, who says Puss in Boots and Top Cat for me. Lisa says I loved Felix as a child. And Glenna says Sylvester. Yes, who was always after Tweety, who always thought that he saw a putty cat. And he did. He did see a putty cat. Who's your favourite cartoon cat? Let me know, 4822 1368, or go to our GNFM Facebook page. At the moment, we've got Garfield coming in at number one and Sylvester at number two. Forever classic, GNFM.

0: Forever Classic, D&FN, the local breakfast show with Craig Pritchard. Thanks to the Bolo, the lunch special back from 11:30 this morning with a selected menu. In excess there from Shabu Shaba and Don't Change. 16 past 7. Well, someone has changed. Macca's. McDonald's Australia has quietly removed its entire Angus beef range from their menus after a 17-year run. Why? The burgers first launched in 2009 and were such a hit they became permanent, pulling in a massive $2 million a week at their peak. Marketing bosses even called it the chain's most successful launch in a decade. I love the Angus burgers. But now, gone, with no official explanation for the Australian removal, even though the US dropped theirs years ago due to rising beef prices. Maybe that's what it is. The price didn't help. What started at $6.75 eventually climbed to $17.55, making it almost 50% pricier than a Big Mac by 2026. Macca says they'll keep serving 100% Aussie beef and are always exploring new limited-time items to keep things fresh and exciting. So it may come back again, but it doesn't look as though it's going to come back permanently. So RIP Angus. Too fancy to live and too expensive to survive. What's going on?
1: He rocked the 60s. In the white room. Shaped the sound of the 70s. I shot Sherry. And unplugged in the 90s. Yeah. Now, he's a living legend. And you could be seeing him in Chicago.
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7: Forever Classic, DNFM, it's 22 past 7, showers and 14 today, tomorrow is shower 2 and 12, Sunday partly cloudy and 12, and Monday partly cloudy and 12. Gold on the top of 14 today, currently 13, Crookwell on the top of 11, currently on that top of 11, Canberra expecting 14 at the moment on 12 degrees. 22 past 7, Forever Classic, DNFM.

0: Forever Classic, DNFM, the local breakfast show with Craig Pritchard. Thanks to the Bolo, Fleetwood Mac, and Go Your Own Way. It's 26 past 7. Well, a few weeks ago, we lost a legend in Neil Danaher because of motor neuron disease, and we don't want to lose any more. We want to try and beat the beast, and that's exactly what we're going to try and do this Saturday night at the Astor upstairs at the Attic. Doors open at 7, $20 entry. There'll be ice bucket challenges throughout the night, and there'll be some important people of Golden that'll be taking part in that, so you'll be able to have a whole lot of fun. It's all supporting Fight MND Australia, and some great live bands too, and these are all fantastic local bands in Brew, Copper Sulfate and Purely that'll be performing all night. Auctions, raffles, there'll be prizes, and scan the QR code and you can actually check out the charity page and get all the details there that you need. 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And there's going to be some there's going to be a special bin going from one side of Goulburn to the other from around a little after 8 o'clock this morning, so if you see that, there's another chance to put a bit of money in and do your bit. 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
2: Into Yasser Curra, truck crashes close the Hume Highway southbound just near the railway overpass. A cruncher flow is in place with heavy delays building in both directions. Consider diverting through Yasser via the Barton Highway and Yasser Valley Way. Travel time on the Hume Motorway out of Welby northbound to Campbelltown will take you 46 minutes. Looking for a great deal? 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I'm Brooke, that's traffic on Forever Classic, GNFM 107.7.
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1: From the Capital Radio Newsroom, good morning. I'm Tia Priest-Willamott. Ukraine has launched its largest drone attack on Moscow since the war began, striking a major oil refinery in the capital south. Russian air defences reportedly intercepted nearly 200 drones, but several breached the perimeter to hit facility. The refinery supplies over a third of the region's fuel. The political body that disrupted Pauline Hanson's Canberra speech this week is working to revive its fortunes. More from Gabrielle Hodson.
2: GetUp has claimed credit for rolling out a banner at a speech by the One Nation leader, but a News Corp investigation has found the group's bleeding money and staff. The progressive political outfit had more than 70 employees in 2022. Now that's reportedly down to a dozen. And while it had $4 million in cash 4 years ago, it ended last financial year with $104,000 in the bank. There are also reports the biggest ever spend on one electorate in GetUp's 20-year history was on the Farrah by-election, where it failed to stop One Nation candidate David Farley, who officially took office earlier this month. Gabrielle Hodson reporting.
1: Researchers have developed hand gloves that let people use physical sensations to understand data. The prototype, developed by Adelaide University, relies on tiny heating elements wrapped around the fingers to create a wearable data display. Dr. Adam Drogmuller says instead of visualising data through charts, it creates a sensory experience for the user.
3: By conveying it through a glove, someone else can wear it to actually feel their experiences, and the idea is to help promote empathy and understanding.
1: And archaeologists believe they've discovered an earlier, much simpler version of Stonehenge about 5 kilometres away from the monument. The BBC reporting that all that remains of the older structure is two holes in the ground, but the team say they held wooden posts that lined up with the sun on the summer and winter solstices in the same way as Stonehenge. The site has been dated to about 5,000 years old, predating Stonehenge by 500 years. Doubt is being raised about when Cowboys captain Tom Dearden will return following an ankle injury. The Cowboys captain was expected to be named for their home clash with the Panthers next week, but could spend longer on the sideline. Coach Todd Payton says there were complications with the injury.
4: The initial injury was syndesmosis, and then we found out that he had a fracture probably a couple of weeks after his initial scan. So that's just slowed him down a week. He's touch and go for next week.
1: The team are in New Zealand to take on the Warriors on Sunday night. And a former Queensland star says he'd be amazed if Liam Martin isn't recalled by the Blues for the State of Origin decider. The Panthers enforcer was overlooked for Origin 2, despite being 2 games back from a leg injury. And that's the latest news update from the Capital Radio Newsroom. I'm Tia Priest-Willamott.
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5: The cheapest unleaded 91 in Goulburn is at the Metro on Braidwood Road, selling at $1.52 a litre. Cheapest diesel is again at the Metro on Braidwood Road, which is going for $1.75 a litre.
0: GNFM Goulburn local weather. 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
6: Showers and 14 today. Tomorrow, a shower 2 and 12. Sunday, partly cloudy and 12. And Monday, partly cloudy and 12. Goulburn atop of 14 today, currently 13. Crookwell atop of 11, currently on 11. And Canberra expecting 14 at the moment on 12 degrees. 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

Forever Classic, GNFN, the local breakfast show with Craig Pritchard. Thanks to the Bolo, and tonight from 6, it's the Friday Night Raffle with over $1,000 worth of prizes up for grabs. 21 to 8, let's check out the morning queue for this morning, and it's Garfield's 48th birthday today. I want to know your favourite cartoon cat. Wayne's gone for Puss in Boots and Top Cat. Robert's gone for Tom from Tom and Jerry. I've got Brian, who's he's gone for Yosemite Sam, but he's not a cat. I didn't say your favourite cartoon, your favourite cartoon cat. Lisa says, I loved Felix as a child, and Glennis has gone for Sylvester, and we've got Angela, who's gone for Garfield. And Garfield is the most popular one so far, so he'll be happy with that on his birthday, followed by Sylvester, and Top Cat's actually got a few as well. Who's your favourite cartoon cat? Let me know, 4822 1368, or go to our GNFM Facebook page. 20 to 8, Forever Classic, GNFM.

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3: 17 to 8, and congratulations to Gazza, who's got through onto the standby list this morning, and he'll have a chance on Monday morning to win a prize worth almost $10,000. 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
2: It's 11 to 8 for Forever Classic DNFM. Showers and 14 today. A shower at 2 and 12 tomorrow. Partly cloudy and 12 Sunday and Monday. Partly cloudy and 12. Gold at the top of 14 today, currently 13. Cook at the top of 11, currently on 11. And Canberra expecting 14 at the moment. On 12 degrees, it's 10 to 8 for Forever Classic DNFM.

0: the bowl over the cars and shake it up. 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Now, it's midday until 2 p.m. There's a show and shine. 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Informal talks on men's health and a free barbecue lunch supported by the Rotary Club of Goulburn. And for safety, now the main reception parking area at Goulburn Base Hospital will be closed until 2 p.m. Alternative parking is available in surrounding areas. Now, of course, on top of that, it's a big weekend coming up because together we can beat the beast tomorrow night at the Attic. Upstairs at the Astor, and that gets underway from 7 o'clock tomorrow night for $20 with three great live local bands, including Brew, Copper Sulfate and Purely. Also, we'll have ice bucket challenges. There'll be auctions, raffles, prizes and a whole lot of fun. 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And go to you can scan the QR code at our GNFM Facebook page and it'll take you straight to the charity page. 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It's 7 to 8, Forever Classic GNFM, opening up the GNFM birthday book thanks to Carpal One Goulburn for the 19th of June. And it's a big happy birthday to Sienna Rose, who's 8 years old. Happy birthday and lots of love from all the family. And I hope you have a great day, and I'm sure you will. Yesterday we had a happy belated birthday to Doreen Martin, 92 years of living your best life, and I hope you had a great time doing that. And we're going to give you the $25 this week, so congratulations. And it's all thanks to, of course, the Carpal One Goulburn, who give that each week to some lucky person. Now, if you want to be part of the birthday book, just call us during office hours, 4821 3377. 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
2: Travelling out of Goulburn this morning, a good run both ways for Sydney Road onto the Hume Highway to Boxers Creek. No problems travelling northbound through Maroolan into Paddy's River. Into Yass, there's been a truck and car crash closing the Hume Highway southbound near Railway Overpass. Diversions through Yass via the Barton Highway and Yass Valley Way. 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I'm Brooke, that's traffic on Forever Classic GNFM 107.7.
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14: From the Capital Radio Newsroom, good morning. I'm Tia Priest-Willamott. A former federal treasurer is defending the federal government's handling of capital gains tax changes after announcing a range of carve-outs to its budget plans. Small businesses with a turnover of up to $10 million will be able to keep the 50% capital gains tax discount. Startups will get extra concessions and the 30% tax on testamentary trusts will be scrapped. Critics say the changes are too complicated. Labor Party President Wayne Swan has told Today consultation and compromise is part of the process.
15: I've been down the road of tax reform before, and I can tell you that this is not unusual. You put your proposals out there, there's vigorous debate, you go out and consult. The government said it was going to do that, it's consulted, now it's got a package, and as you heard before, it'll go through the parliament.
14: Business and community leaders across the country have sacrificed one night of comfort to help fight homelessness. The Vinnie Sleepout is an annual campaign to give people a glimpse into the realities of sleeping rough. The charity's Chris Christoy lost his job 9 years ago when the company he worked for fell into receivership. He says if it wasn't for his parents, his situation would have easily spiralled.
16: If I did not have my parents' support and love to go back to, I could have well easily been homeless as well. And down to the core of why I love this cause, it's just one human being helping another one.
14: There are grave fears for AFL legend Tony Modra, who's in hospital after a horror farm accident. Kiara Parker reports.
17: The AFL great was seriously injured after crashing his cattle truck into a tree on his South Australian property near Victor Harbour. He was airlifted to hospital for treatment last night. It appeared a tree branch may have pierced the window of his truck cabin, but police are yet to determine the cause of the accident. The 57-year-old has lived on a beef and cattle farm at Wade Pinga since 2003. Fremantle coach Justin Longmuir, who played alongside Tony Modra at the Dockers, was shocked by the news.
18: Big part of the Freo family. So I wish him and his family well. Hopefully he can pull through. I'm thinking of him. We're all thinking of him. Thoughts are with him.
17: Kiara Parker reporting.
14: And a team of James Cook University researchers is using AI and an Australian-wide network of microphone sensors to monitor wildlife sounds. At the FIFA World Cup, Switzerland has defeated Bosnia 4-1. Earlier, Czechia and South Africa levelled 1-1. Round 16 of the NRL kicks off tonight with the Knights hosting the Dragons. Tomorrow, the Dolphins play the Tigers, followed by the Titans hosting the Panthers. And Fremantle have made it 13 wins in a row with a nail-biting 9-point win over Geelong last night. Ruckman Luke Jackson was a standout, collecting 28 disposals and kicking 3 goals. Midfielder Andrew Brayshaw says he's gone to another level. AFL Round 15 action continues tonight with Gold Coast hosting Hawthorn. And that's the latest news update from the Capital Radio Newsroom. I'm Tia Priest-Willamott.
17: Continuing with GNFM local news, thanks to John Douglas, Priceline Pharmacy. I'm Caitlin Lewis. Goulburn Mulwarrie Council has resolved to reduce the fees for businesses looking to put their goods in the Visitor Information Centre. It was decided at the June ordinary meeting and will see fees reduced from 33% to 10%. Mayor Nina Dillon told GNFM it's a positive thing for locals.
19: At the present time, any items sold on consignment through the Visitor Information Centre have got a significant fee of 33% of their sale price. And we have reduced that down to 10%. One, to encourage more local businesses to put their goods in the Visitor Information Centre, and two, to make it a little bit easier as far as the return to the actual business.
17: The Mayor of the Upper Lachlan Shire Council says he's supportive of the fight to keep Wings and the Goulburn Correctional Centre open, but he's not heard about a planned meeting with the Planning Minister, Paul Scully. In the Goulburn Council's business papers for its June ordinary meeting, it stated a meeting with Minister Scully is in the process of being arranged. Paul Culhane told GNFM he backs the cause.
20: I'm terribly supportive of, you know, what we're trying to do. They've thrown up issues of safety and things like that. But look, I'll reach out to Mayor Dillon and just indicate that any support or help I can give, I'm very willing to be involved or to assist.
17: And site preparation works for the Maroolan Water Reservoir Project are scheduled to begin later this month. Works at the new site at the corner of Dorset Road and Suffolk Road will include vegetation clearing, tree removal, site fencing installation and the construction of an internal access road. There will be no interruption to the water supply during these works and traffic management measures will be in place. Checking local sport now. The ladies' Stableford event at the Goulburn Golf Club on Wednesday saw Wendy Stewart take out the competition with a score of 36. Rosalind Slater came in second on 33 points, Ros Cox in third with 32 on a countback, and Christine Seaman in fourth, also on 32 points on a countback. That's the latest GNFM local news. If you have a local news lead, go to gnfm.com.au and click local news. I'm Caitlin Lewis.
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17: The cheapest unleaded 91 in Goulburn is at the Metro on Braidwood Road, selling at $1.52 a litre. Cheapest diesel is again at the Metro on Braidwood Road, which is going for $1.75 a litre.
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21: This is Budgie Baker. Wet, cold and windy, just as we thought. But now we wait for the temperature to drop even more and the chance of snow heading into the weekend. So when lifts ready to spin, but that is dependent on getting a decent fall of snow. Charlotte Pass, current plans are for an opening next Monday after the weekend. Snow, fingers crossed. Perisher, patchy cover and Front Valley, just the conveyor will be going for the first timers. Over Trebo, a Friday flat holding up pretty well. Easy does it chair and Wombat Snow Runner moving the first timers and the keen riders around. All eyes are on the forecast as we approach this weekend, and he's hoping. And you can ski, play and save at Selwyn Snow Resort, the most affordable snow resort in New South Wales.
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0: Showers and 14 today, tomorrow a shower 2 and 12, Sunday partly cloudy and 12, and Monday partly cloudy and 12. Goulburn a top of 14 today, currently 13, Crookwell a top of 11, currently 11, Canberra expecting 14 at the moment on 12. SN Sand and Soil on Anderson Street, Crookwell, supplying sands, soils, mulches, gravel, firewood and all your decorated garden needs, and now also offering equipment hire, all at SN Sand, Soil and Nursery, Crookwell.
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2: It's quarter past eight, $600 up for grabs with four voices remaining. 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
2: Forever Classic, DNFM, it's 21 past 8, showers and 14 today. Tomorrow is shower 2 and 12, Sunday partly cloudy and 12, and Monday partly cloudy and 12. Goulburn on top of 14 today, currently 13. Crookwell on top of 11, currently 11. And Canberra expecting 14. At the moment on 12 degrees. Forever Classic, DNFM, it's 21 past 8. Forever.

0: You or call me right now, 4822 1368, because they've been kind enough to give me a double pass to give away. 4822 1368. 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
2: Travelling through the Goulburn Town Centre, looking good in all directions. For Hume Street, travelling down to Runo Waters, out to the Hume Highway. Travelling northbound past Windillima Road, I'm seeing northbound congestion with ongoing roadworks just approaching Sydney Road. Travel time out of Welby, northbound on the Hume Motorway towards Campbelltown in Sydney, 46 minutes. 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That's traffic on Forever Classic GNFM 107.7.
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5: From the Capital Radio Newsroom, good morning. I'm Tia Priest-Willamott. A former federal treasurer is defending the federal government's handling of capital gains tax changes after announcing a range of carve-outs to its budget plans. Small businesses with a turnover of up to $10 million will be able to keep the 50% capital gains tax discount. Startups will get extra concessions and the 30% tax on testamentary trusts will be scrapped. Critics say the changes are too complicated. Labor Party President Wayne Swan has told Today consultation and compromise is part of the process.
6: Down the road of tax reform before, and I can tell you that this is not unusual. You put your proposals out there, there's vigorous debate, you go out and consult. The government said it was going to do that, it's consulted, now it's got a package, and as you heard before, it'll go through the parliament.
5: Business and community leaders across the country have sacrificed one night of comfort to help fight homelessness. The Vinnie Sleepout is an annual campaign to give people a glimpse into the realities of sleeping rough. The charity's Chris Christoy lost his job 9 years ago when the company he worked for fell into

0: receivership. He says if it wasn't for his parents, his situation would have easily spiralled.
1: If I did not have my parents' support and love to go back to, I could have well easily been homeless as well. And down to the core of why I love this cause, it's just one human being helping another one.
0: There are grave fears for AFL legend Tony Modra, who's in hospital after a horror farm accident. Kiara Parker reports.
2: The AFL great was seriously injured after crashing his cattle truck into a tree on his South Australian property near Victor Harbour. He was airlifted to hospital for treatment last night. It appeared a tree branch may have pierced the window of his truck cabin, but police are yet to determine the cause of the accident. The 57-year-old has lived on a beef and cattle farm at Wade Pinga since 2003. Fremantle coach Justin Longmuir, who played alongside Tony Modra at the Dockers, was shocked by the news.
3: Big part of the Freo family. I wish him and his family well. Hopefully he can pull through. I'm thinking of him. We're all thinking of him. Thoughts are with him.
2: Kiara Parker reporting.
0: And a team of James Cook University researchers is using AI and an Australian-wide network of microphone sensors to monitor wildlife sounds. At the FIFA World Cup, Switzerland has defeated Bosnia 4-1. Earlier, Czechia and South Africa levelled 1-1. Round 16 of the NRL kicks off tonight with the Knights hosting the Dragons. Tomorrow, the Dolphins play the Tigers, followed by the Titans hosting the Panthers. And Fremantle have made it 13 wins in a row with a nail-biting 9-point win over Geelong last night. Ruckman Luke Jackson was a standout, collecting 28 disposals and kicking 3 goals. Midfielder Andrew Brayshaw says he's gone to another level. AFL Round 15 action continues tonight with Gold Coast hosting Hawthorn. And that's the latest news update from the Capital Radio newsroom. I'm Tia Priest-Willamott.
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5: The cheapest unleaded 91 in Goulburn is at the Metro on Braidwood Road, selling at $1.52 a litre. Cheapest diesel is again at the Metro on Braidwood Road, which is going for $1.75 a litre.
4: GNFM Goulburn local weather. 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
6: Showers and 14 today. Tomorrow a shower at 2 and 12. Sunday, partly cloudy and 12. And Monday, partly cloudy and 12. Goulburn atop of 14 today, currently 13. Crookwell atop of 11, currently on 11. Canberra expecting 14 at the moment on 13 degrees. 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
4: 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Now, thanks to the Goulburn Bowling Club, the local breakfast show with Craig Pritchard.

Forever Classic, D&FN, the local breakfast show with Craig Pritchard. Thanks to the Bolo and Phil Collins, Sussudio. It's 21 to 9. Let's open up the Days of the Year calendar for today, the 19th of June, and it's International Box Day. It's also National Garfield the Cat Day because his first cartoon came out on this day back in 1978. And by the way, I was after your favourite cat cartoon this morning. Garfield definitely won out. But Sylvester wasn't too far behind, followed by Top Cat. National Take Back the Lunch Break Day. Yeah, so make sure you have a lunch break today because I know some days it can get busy and you just forget all about it, but it's not good for you. National Watch Day today. Real Food Day. Did you hear that? Real Food Day. It's also Ugliest Dog Day today. Say no more. National Wrong Trousers Day. Are you wearing the wrong trousers this morning? National Pets in Film Day. World Sauntering Day. It's Juneteenth Day. World Sickle Cell Day. National Free BSD Day. International Day for the Elimination of Sexual Violence in Conflict Day. So they're the days that are, well, being celebrated around the world for today, the 19th of June. Forever Classic, D&FN.

0: Forever Classic, DNFN, the local breakfast show with Craig Pritchard. Thanks to the Bolo and the Friday night raffle on tonight from 6 o'clock with over $1,000 worth of prizes up for grabs. Share there and believe. And if you believe in doing something good over the weekend, well, you can. 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It includes ice bucket challenges throughout the night, which will be a whole lot of fun. 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I'm going to be catching up with Dave from Bishop Street Tennis. 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
0: With me again from the Bishop Street Tennis Courts is Dave Ridland to talk about what he's been up to since we last had a bit of a chat. How are you, Dave?
3: Yeah, good. Thanks, Craig.
0: That's good to hear. And there's been plenty happening, including some new courts, which we'll talk about shortly. But what I want to have a chat about first is a couple have done a great job, and that's Kath and Larry. Tell us more about them, Kath Walcott and Larry Meng.
3: Yeah, so Kath was awarded the Order of Australia medal.
0: That's magnificent.
3: Over the long weekend, as well as Larry. But Kath, yeah, she was

0: part of the club for up to 70 years. So
1: wow.
0: she was a member since the 1950s and was a secretary from the 60s through to 2012. So massive contribution from her. I was probably only a small part of her career there at the tennis club, coming in the last sort of 20 years, which still seems like a long time for me. But yeah, she was like the heart and soul of the club for a long time, with bringing, you know, just consistently doing stuff for nothing down there.
1: Yeah.
0: Giving her time up to make the club work.
1: Yeah, it's great to have people like that, isn't it?
0: It's hard to come by this day and age.
1: Absolutely, yeah. They love what they do, obviously, and
0: just
1: it was important.
0: Loved every minute, and we named the Saturday comp after her, which is called the Walcott Cup.
1: Yeah, great.
0: So which is still running. It's probably not as big as what it used to be, but if anyone's interested in doing some tennis, playing comp, and Saturday's the only time that they can do it, then get in contact with us at Golden Tennis Club to organise to play a bit of comp on a Saturday morning.
1: Good stuff.
0: So she was instrumental in getting that. Keeping that running Saturday morning, you know, it's hard for everyone to keep going, but she done it for years and years. And Kath sadly passed away a couple of years ago, but she'll be remembered forever with being a life member at the club.
1: She certainly will, and have that named after her, and I'm sure that'll last for a long time to come.
0: It will.
1: Yeah.
0: I remember her bringing her food down to there on a Saturday morning, and when I finished work, I'd dive into the Kath, and she'd always have a cookie or something.
1: Oh, good stuff. Yeah.
0: So then we've got Larry Meng, who's still on the committee as the treasurer, which has been since about that 2012 time.
1: Yeah.
0: And he's done so much else in the community as well. But the treasurer of any organisation is probably one of the harder jobs on the committees to do.
1: I'd imagine it would be. Yeah.
0: Always just sorting out the finance, and everyone goes to Larry to spend that.
1: Ask for favours.
0: Yeah. Gives us a bit of a frown every now and then when we spend some money. But the club wouldn't be the same without Larry as well. So thanks to Larry for being such a great member of the club, and has also been made a life member down there as well.
1: So. Yeah, oh, that's great. Deservedly so.
0: And the other rest of the volunteers that are on the committee as well of the new course that you mentioned earlier that we were going to talk about.
1: Yeah.
0: With the volunteers that are down there at the moment, wouldn't happen without them to keep things running. All done voluntarily and hard to come by, such a good committee, I think, these days as well.
1: It certainly is. Yeah, you're very lucky there. And, to all the volunteers, job well done. And I'm sure they'll continue doing a great job for you. And, of course, you've got the new services down there. Tell us a bit about that.
0: Yeah, so exciting to have a new surface, which hasn't happened for probably about 15 to 20 years.
1: Right.
0: The old courts that were there were played on quite a lot, with the ones that are in front of the clubhouse. So
1: yeah.
0: Everyone loves playing on centre court, which they're brand new now, and will take a while to wear in. I already had some complaints about how they bounce, but they will be fine. And
1: after a number of games.
0: After a while. So we just need more people coming down every
1: day. Yeah, absolutely. That's the way to do it.
0: And if anyone's keen to come down and join up to be a member, go to Play Tennis at Goulburn Tennis Club and online, and you'll follow the link to the membership, and it's all accessible by code.
1: Once again, great to catch up with you, Dave.
0: Great. Thanks very much, Craig.
1: Thanks, Dave. We'll catch up with you again shortly, and best with those new calls.
0: Thank you.
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1: Forever Classic, Janeth Ann, it's 6 to 9. Pretty much stayed in the same temperatures all morning. Showers and 14 today. Tomorrow is shower 2 and 12. Sunday partly cloudy 12 and Monday partly cloudy 12. Gold on a top of 14 today. It's currently 13. Crookwell a top of 11, currently on 11. And Canberra expecting 14, just one away from that on 13 degrees. 6 to 9, Forever Classic, Janeth Ann.

0: Forever Classic, DNFM, the local breakfast show with Craig Pritchard. Thanks to the Bolo. After 9 o'clock, our first 30-minute music marathon for the day with Madonna. And The Clash. And listener, for your cue, another chance to get on the standby list one last time. Today's the last day for Eric Clapton live in Chicago.
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2: A good run out of Goulburn, the town centre. No problems for Hume Street out to Runnoed Waters for the Hume Highway. Good run as well through Collector, the Federal Highway. Getting a good run both directions into Collector this morning. Travel time out of Welby northbound onto the Hume Motorway to Campbelltown and towards Sydney will take you 46 minutes. 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I'm Brooke Shan. The latest traffic on Forever Classic GNFM 107.7.
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9: From the Capital Radio Newsroom, good morning. I'm Tia Priest-Willamott. The US vice president says the accord between America and Iran is already bearing fruit, with 12.5 million barrels of oil flowing through the Strait of Hormuz since it was signed. The Trump administration, though, is facing accusations that it's made too many concessions to Tehran. Meanwhile, a written message attributed to Iran's supreme leader says he authorized the memorandum of understanding despite holding a different view, allowing it to go ahead after assurances from Iran's president that Iran's rights would be safeguarded. A Ukrainian drone strike targeting Russia's capital has closed all four major airports, disrupting more than 500 flights. Moscow officials have confirmed at least 17 people were injured after intercepted drones caused collateral damage to residential high-rises. The city's biggest oil refinery was also targeted in what's now Ukraine's largest strike since the war with Russia began. Back here in Australia, an aged care operator is vowing transparency and a full investigation after a serious attack on a resident in Sydney's southwest. An 87-year-old is in a serious condition in hospital with injuries to his head and face following an assault in the specialised dementia care section of the facility at Hammondville. A 69-year-old, understood to be a fellow resident, has now been charged and is under police guard in hospital. Hammond Care Executive General Manager Jenny Summerton says they will look at exactly what happened to see what improvements could be made.
4: It's the purpose of the investigation is to really understand how, why and how and all the other parts to this investigation, and it would be really wrong for me to speculate at this point.
9: AFL player Tony Modra has been seriously injured in a crash in South Australia. Police say the Fremantle and Adelaide great was driving a cattle truck that crashed south of Adelaide last night. The 57-year-old was airlifted to hospital in a critical condition. And Virgin Australia says it is extending the expiry date for unused travel credits issued during the COVID pandemic. Customers will still need to spend their vouchers by the end of this month, but they can now spend them on flights to be taken up until late May 2027. Laurie Daly is already embracing the underdog tag ahead of next month's State of Origin decider. The Blues coach is under siege after his side was thrashed by the Maroons in Melbourne. Daly says Origin 3 is a chance to defy the critics.
10: We get a chance to prove a lot of people wrong because there'll be no one thinking we can win. I know we can win. The players think they can win, so it won't be an issue for us.
9: And at the FIFA World Cup, Canada is taking on Qatar in their game in Vancouver. Canada's Sia Lorin scoring a goal in the 16th minute. Earlier, Switzerland defeated Bosnia and Herzegovina 4-1. Czechia and South Africa drew 1-1 in Atlanta. And that's the latest news update from the Capital Radio Newsroom. I'm Tia Priest-Willamott.
11: Continuing with GNFM local news, thanks to John Douglas, Priceline Pharmacy. I'm Caitlin Lewis. Goulburn Mulwarrie Council Mayor Nina Dillon has given an update on what's happening with the Goulburn Correctional Centre. A meeting with the State Planning Minister Paul Scully has been locked in as the community continues to rally to keep the wings open at the jail. A petition was also launched by Mayor Dillon needing 20,000 signatures to allow for a parliamentary mention. She told GNFM that's going well.
12: On that level, we have got our petition, which we've got to get 20,000 signatures to have it debated. And as of this morning, we're standing at 15,808 signatures. So we've still got almost 6 weeks to go, so I'm very confident that we will get to the 20,000.
11: A 47-year-old Crookwell man has been arrested and charged in relation to a break and enter in Garinda. At around 12 p.m. on Wednesday, police executed a search warrant at a home in Crookwell relating to a break, enter and steal offence reported on June 7 at the Garinda home. During the search, officers allegedly located and seized multiple items believed to have been stolen during the incident, including several motorbikes, a mountain bike, helmets, a chainsaw and battery chargers. It's also alleged two firearms and cannabis were found at the premises. The man has been charged and refused bail before the Bail Division Court. Investigations continue to identify other persons believed to be involved. And a new report suggests an increasing number of residents throughout the Southern Tablelands are factoring climate risk into decisions about where they live and work. Jackie Maddock from NRMA Insurance says the rate is higher in New South Wales than the rest of the country.
13: Well, climate risk is a growing concern, influencing one in two households' decision-making about where they choose to live and work. Now, that rate is higher for New South Wales residents, and it's even higher among Gen Z.
11: Checking local sport now, the Goulburn Swans will be travelling to Canberra for their Round 9 AFL clash with the ANU Griffins tomorrow afternoon. The Swans are still yet to get a win on the board this season, but ANU are flying high with 5 wins and 1 loss, putting them in second place. That match kicks off at 2 p.m. That's the latest GNFM local news. 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I'm Caitlin Lewis.
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0: Showers and 14 today. Tomorrow a shower 2 and 12. Partly cloudy and 12 on Sunday. And Monday, partly cloudy and 12. Goulburn on top of 14 today, currently 13. Crookwell on top of 11, currently on 11. Canberra expecting 14 at the moment on 13 degrees. 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

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Craig Pritchard with a 30-minute music marathon. Coming up soon, a song you might remember from good old roller skating days with Tina Turner. And right now, some Dire Straits from the Brothers in Arms album, Forever Classic, DNFM.

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0: He rocked the 60s. In the white room. Shaped the sound of the 70s. I shot Sherry. And unplugged in the 90s. Now, he's a living legend. And you could be seeing him in Chicago.
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0: 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Hope you're having a great Friday. Weekend just around the corner, and so is Deeksy with another 30-minute music marathon coming up just after 10. He's got some Michael Jackson. And Robert Palmer. Doctor, give me the news. I've got a bad case. And listen out for a last chance today to get on the standby list to see Eric Clapton live in Chicago. Good luck. 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
9: From the Capital Radio Newsroom, good morning. I'm Tia Priest-Willamott. Opposition leader Angus Taylor says he's no career politician as he continues to fight against Labor's tax changes. Mr. Taylor argues the Prime Minister doesn't understand how small business drives prosperity. Labor has been forced to wind back adjustments to capital gains and trusts after growing backlash against the changes. Mr. Taylor argues the government's budget is in tatters.
10: They don't realise what powers the economy. I do. I've spent most of my career in the private sector, not in politics. Prime Minister came into politics in 1996. I've been around for just over a decade. I mean, he doesn't get it. He never will get it. It's not in his bones.
9: Researchers have developed a comprehensive database on motor neuron disease to help fight the condition. 1,300 Australian patients have contributed information and samples to the platform. University of Queensland's Shuan Ngo says it's hoped the database will help develop new therapies.
11: The matched data that comes with those samples means that we can really now look in depth in a large number of samples and a large amount of data to see if we can tease apart what might be causing MND.
9: A man has been arrested on suspicion of attempted murder after a three-year-old boy ended up inside a crocodile enclosure in England. Witnesses and staff at the zoo rescued the child from the water before he was taken to hospital. Vinny's annual CEO sleepout has raised $10 million, the highest total in the event's history. The event is held at locations across the country to highlight the realities of homelessness. The charity's Chris Christoffi says housing insecurity is a real issue.
12: Just an unfortunate set of circumstances that spirals to lead people to homeless. Then they might become second, third generations that don't have that.